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0: Okay, everything like what? 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What do you think?

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0: Good morning, I'm Kay Marie Fletcher with headline news on CNC3 and the TBC Radio Network. A Digger Martin man is dead and his friend injured after gunmen opened fire outside a house on Tuesday night. 25-year-old Kadeem Mason of Digger Martin was shot multiple times above the head and body. He was taken to the St. James Hospital where he was pronounced dead at 8:42 p.m. A 20-year-old man from the same area was shot in the left foot during the attack. Police say the two men were liming outside Mason's home around 8:05 p.m. when a vehicle drove past and stopped a short distance away. Two men got out of the vehicle and opened fire. The victims ran in opposite directions as the gunmen sped off. The injured man later returned to check on Mason and found him nearby. Residents rushed Mason to hospital, but he succumbed to his injuries. A son is demanding justice after watching his mother die following a crash in Marabella on Tuesday. Police say 65-year-old Jamila Basrali of Claxton Bay was struck by a panel van near Market Street after the driver swerved to avoid another vehicle. Speaking to CNC3 News yesterday, her son said they had just eaten doubles together and were crossing the road when she was hit. He recalled how she died in his arms.
1: She bled out of my hands. My hands. How our son could go through that? Tell me how I supposed to be feeling. Right? My dad now do triple bypass. How he feeling? He even healed yet. Her skull was cracked open. She bled through her nose and her mouth. Bled out in 30 seconds in front of my eyes. Right? Boom. No justice there. I need justice. I need to see somebody make her jail, and I need compensation for my mother.
0: Days after, Prisons Commissioner Carlos Caraspi was sent on 4 months' leave for allegedly giving preferential treatment to one inmate, the Prisons Officers Association says he was well within his right to do so. In a media release yesterday, the association stated that it is entirely possible for the commissioner to lawfully authorize special accommodations, while at the same time, the association can seek clarification regarding the circumstances surrounding those decisions. It went on to state that General Secretary Lester Logie has full authority to raise issues he deemed pertinent to the running of the prisons. The letter is believed to have prompted Caraspi's suspension. Logie said under Caraspi, alleged murder conspirator Dominic Hadid was given preferential treatment, which could cause hostility in the prisons. Calls to the association president, Gerard Gordon, went unanswered up to news time. This has been Headline News. Stay tuned for another news update at the top of the hour and for comprehensive coverage in our midday news and major newscasts at 7 p.m. on CNC3.

0: What we say, love is lovely. And war, I don't care how much you're justified, is ugly. Welcome.
1: Or whatever name you call it. People who say war, people like, you know, people justify what they do.
0: Yeah.
1: Good morning to you, Ken Simmons.
0: Blessed day to you, sir.
1: How was your evening, brother?
0: My evening was good.
1: How was the football?
0: The football was exciting. I was viewing it in and out because I had things doing. I was on the phone watching it, stopping by an establishment, seeing that they have the football on. It was an exciting match. I have to give it to Argentina and Messi. I'm not a fan of them, as you guys know. But you really have to commend Messi and Argentina for coming back in the last, last 10 minutes of the game.
1: You could hate Messi as much as you want.
0: Yeah.
1: That man showed his greatness yesterday.
0: That's right. And as I told you off here, that's the difference between good players
1: and great players.
0: Well, and great players, yes.
1: Correct.
0: I use the word outstanding, but yes, indeed. So give Jack his jacket and Shirley DePauly.
1: Shirley DePauly.
0: Yeah.
1: Wow.
0: Give Shirley her pearlies.
1: Wow, never heard that in my life.
0: Well, the ladies, for the pearls, you know.
1: Never heard that in my life.
0: Give Shirley her pearlies.
1: Jack his jacket and Jim his gym boots.
0: No, well,
1: that's what I heard.
0: Well, that's two males. So you have
1: who would take care of the females?
0: Okay. In case a woman do well, you have to give...
1: Then the male Jack
0: you have to give Shirley.
1: Will take care of him.
0: You have to give...
1: Why you want to change the narrative?
0: Welcome, everybody. Welcome. 16 minutes after 6 o'clock.
1: Turn off the lights, boys.
0: Retro Thursday.
1: Yeah, boy.
0: Favorite day of the week, okay?
1: Correct.
0: So for those of you that don't know, if you want to spend quality time, that special time, that alone time, without someone, let them know. Say, hey, you know what? I want to turn off the lights with you today. Just let them know now. Let them know. Right there and right now. Let's hear Veretta. What's Veretta
2: saying? Ah, boy. Good morning, Joe Ken, and good morning to you, my beautiful one of fivers. It's another Retro Thursday, baby. Thank God for life. There are hills and mountains between us.
0: We're singing everybody.
2: No, Georgie, there's nothing between us but love, goodness,
1: that.
2: Lessons.
1: Love.
2: And Simmons, you guys,
1: January.
2: Have a great day.
0: Ah,
2: it's Retro Thursday, baby.
0: Why you like to play with my co-host, my friend, Life Boy. You know the man had
1: not
0: 105%. You know?
1: No, my heart is renewed.
0: It's renewed.
1: Better fix that.
0: You have a renewed heart. Okay. Nicely. All right. Let's take a short break and come back with much more, okay? Let us know who you want to turn off the lights with today. 388-1051. And, well, later on, we're going to take some calls. If we open up the lines, you have to be very quick and let us know who you want to turn off the lights with today, okay? Let's go.
3: Mega means more.

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8: What? Bacchanal. The football is Bacchanal. Football on the road. The grand finale. It's

0: Right now, someone's, well, a lady's requesting this.
1: A lady requesting?
0: Yeah, this song. Well, this artist.
1: So it is a lady requesting Toto?
0: Well, yeah, the song and the artist. Oh. Turn off the lights. 26 before 7 o'clock, everybody. Vibe City 105 FM. We want to turn off the lights with today. We want to know. That's what we want to know.
1: Kenny Simmons, boy.
0: What happened?
1: Every day get worse, you know.
0: What do you mean?
1: No, you're getting worse every day, boy.
0: What do you mean?
1: And I suppose it's just what was a new just coming out. You know,
0: no, it's
1: comfortable.
0: The song.
1: You know, so comfortable with the show, so you're not being yourself. And that's great. That's great. That's all we wish.
0: 381-051. Love is lovely. And war is ugly.
2: That's a morning, people. About the Argentina game, right? I observed a couple few games that Argentina played. They was waiting after the first half. It is the second half. Right just before the game finished, they started to score. Right? And they're doing that so that the other team wouldn't get a proper chance to make an attack back now. So that is my observation as to how Argentina is playing right now for the longest while.
3: Good morning, Jogan. Happy Retro Tuesday. I would like to turn on the lights with Kenrick.
1: That is Ken for short.
0: No, sir.
1: So Ken is not a short name for Kenrick?
0: No. Okay. Ken is shorter than Kenrick. Kenrick is the longer name.
1: Ken, right,
0: is
1: so short. Isn't Ken the short name for Kenrick?
0: No, a Kenneton. Like you don't know.
1: Oh, no, I didn't say you, Kenrick, you know.
0: Oh, okay.
1: I'm just saying.
4: Good morning, Georgie and Ken. I'm going to turn off my lights with Ken. I catch you.
0: Please. Oh,
4: J-Wise. Only J-Wise alone.
0: Ah, boy. See what's going on?
1: I don't understand what you're saying. After the first half, the second half, obviously, after the first half, it's the second half, part, no?
5: Good morning. Georgie, come in. It's Richard Thursday. Turn off your light, Thursday, Georgie.
1: Yes, girl! Turn off your light. Oh,
0: 381-051. Karen from Suparia, she says, I'm turning off the lights with Simeon. All right. Also, good morning, guys. Saying happy birthday to Miss Josanne Chandas and Mrs. Shuma and Ali, both of Atlantic LNG.
1: Nice one.
0: And also Gary Jackson.
1: Oh, good morning, guys. I'd like to turn off the lights with my husband, Michael, and also say happy 10th anniversary to us, Ash. Ah. Oh, happy anniversary, Margus.
6: Good morning. How are you feeling? This blessed retro Thursday morning. Blessed morning time, Big Daddy George. My sweet Georgie. I'm a loving, caring, charming, and all the trimmings, Ken Simmons, and to TNT. Good morning.
0: Have a great day, Ali. Much love and blessings going out to you, all right? Let's take a short commercial break and come back with much more. 381-051, let us know. We want to turn off the lights with today, okay? Let's go.
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4: I want to say a blessed day going out to the folks at Farrell Car Care. I left the Black Knight.
1: There?
4: Yeah, the Delimited.
1: You know, you don't have to say the Black Knight because knights are naturally black. You know that?
4: It's a saying, it's a term, George.
1: What's that? 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
4: What do you mean? You're not aware?
1: Black Knight?
4: Give Shirley her pearly. Black Knight. Yes.
1: Wow. Today, boy.
4: It's a great day. 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

0: Good morning, Juken. Oh my word, you guys are just so wonderful. Where you all find that oldie? Where? I love it. Have a good day, guys. You all just know how to bring out those feelings. Yeah. I feel this Tuesday. I turn off the lights with George and Ken.
1: Nice it.
0: Thank you.
2: Party down there.
1: Nice day.
2: No party down there.
1: Nice day.
2: You most probably what, Pearly?
1: Shirley.
2: You most probably Shirley, because you're real Pearly together.
3: Yeah, Joken. Blessed morning to you guys and to all the 105ers. Very good music, Ken. Very good music. Top of the line.
1: Yeah, man.
2: Good morning, Joken. After months of public outcry, Palm County government voted to turn off the lights on a proposed AI data farm in our area.
1: Papa, yo. All right.
2: Well, you go ahead.
1: All right.
4: Good morning, gentlemen. The lights are on and nobody's home. I'm waiting for Club Retro.
1: The segment coming up.
2: My heart skipped a beating when I hear say, I'm waiting. I said, oh.
1: She waiting.
2: Who named you called to make my day, boy?
1: 5 minutes to go before 7 o'clock. Can we have an extension a little? Yeah. We have to keep it in the allotted time. We know.
2: Trina, didn't rob us morning.
1: Love is lovely.

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0: Whip it on me. Whip appeal. There are ladies who just have it. And then there are others.
1: Have what?
0: Whip appeal. This what?
1: Whip
0: appeal. Yes, that's.
1: What is whip appeal?
0: You have the ability to to whip a man.
1: Whip.
0: When you're whipped, you're total bae.
1: Ooh, no, can't say man boy. When you're whipped, you're total bae.
0: Yes, sir.
1: So whip like.
2: Right. Good morning. I am Richard Jimmett from Rio Claro. Enjoying the music, man. Enjoying it.
0: Yeah, man.
2: Bless up.
0: We got major another news, folks. And then we turn on the club lights.
1: David Lee morning.
0: All right.
1: Foxy Coxy.
0: Stand by. Major Network News, everybody. Foxy Coxy want to turn off the light with, oh, Lord, it's Claude.
1: Yeah.
0: We got news.

0: Good morning. I am Jens Levin with Headline News on CNC3 and the TBC Radio Network. Days after Prisons Commissioner Carlos Carraspi was sent on 4 months' leave for allegedly giving preferential treatment to one inmate, the Prison Officers Association says he was well within his right to do so. In a media release yesterday, the association stated that it is entirely possible for the commissioner to lawfully authorize special accommodations, while at the same time, the association can't seek clarification regarding the circumstances surrounding those decisions. It went on to state that General Secretary Lester Logie has full authority to raise issues he deemed pertinent to the running of the prisons. The letter is believed to have prompted Carraspi's suspension. Logie said under Carraspi, alleged murder conspirator Dominic Hadid was given preferential treatment, which could cause hostility in the prisons. Calls to Association President Jared Gordon went unanswered up to Newstime. A Duke Martin man is dead and his friend injured after gunmen opened fire outside a house on Tuesday night. 25-year-old Kadeem Mason was shot multiple times about the head and body. He was taken to the St. James Hospital, where he was pronounced dead at 8:42 p.m. A 20-year-old man from the same area was shot in the left foot during the attack. Police say the two men were liming outside Mason's home around 8:05 p.m. when a vehicle drove past and stopped a short distance away. Two men got out of the vehicle and opened fire. The victims ran in opposite directions as the gunmen sped off. The injured man later returned and checked on Mason and found him nearby. Residents rushed Mason to the hospital, but he succumbed to his injuries. A son is demanding justice after his mother died following a car crash in Marabella on Tuesday. Police say 65-year-old Jamila Basrali of Claxton Bay was struck by a panel van near Market Street after the driver swerved to avoid another vehicle. Speaking to CNC3 News yesterday, her son said they had just eaten doubles together and were crossing the road when she was hit. He recalled how she died in his arms.
1: She bled out of my hands. My hands. How our son could go through that? Tell me how I supposed to be feeling. Right? My dad now do triple bypass. How he feeling? He even heal yet. Her skull was cracked open. She bled through her nose and her mouth. Bled out in 30 seconds in front of my eyes. Right? Well, no justice there. I need justice. I need to see somebody make a jail, and I need compensation for my mother.
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0: Welcome everybody. 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
1: Time to search your head to toe, baby.
0: Ah, boy.
1: Men can't get search. Men all look good. Only Pearly for Molly, what?
0: Shirley.
1: Pearly for Shirley, boy.
0: You learned something today.
1: Yes.
0: You learned something today.

0: Then I tell you, George.
1: Falcon came in the club too, you know?
0: Yeah, yeah, yeah. Watch, watch. Listen, let me tell you something, eh? There's nobody else I will trust.

0: answer to them.
1: Yeah, yeah. So listen.
0: So and whatever problem they have, they discovered it.
1: Yeah, yeah, yeah.
0: And fixing it.
1: And they're fixing it, right?
0: You can't get better than
1: you
0: that.
1: You can't do that. You can't get better than that, all right? Mm. So today's a good day to check out Farrell Car Care. All right? Check them out today. Let's go.
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10: So when you're a mango, that means, so when you tell the girl on the ad that you're a mango, that means what?
11: I'm a nice fruit. I'm in season.
10: Oh, so you're fruit
11: I'm,
10: now?
11: I'm here for a good time,
10: fruit.
11: Not a long time. Yeah, yeah. And what is it with a mango?
10: Peel it and cut it and suck it and eat it.
11: I want to say thank you going out to Caribbean and
10: the Shandy.
11: The Shandy brand.
10: I want to say fire up on them.
11: No, don't do that.
10: What? They send something for you. Yeah. So like it's only you working here now.
11: No. Well, remember I did the ads.
10: And
11: so
10: send it home.
11: Turn up the mic. Don't ignore us, not judge. Don't ignore us, right? 7:22 on time. We got an hour coming up in about 8 minutes time, okay?

0: 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Not anything but everything. No money, no problem. They have financing from $1,000 to $40,000. And let me start the ball rolling. I don't know. I must be missing something. I'm not sure. You know how Cookie is. I have two left ears out of here, right? So his mother died in his arms and blood coming from her nose and her ears, and he wants justice. And today I could understand. Is when he said compensation. I didn't understand that part. Compensation for what? I'm trying, like, money for... Nah! Come on! Come on! Stop it! Why... Nah, man, that way you're rich. Well, you're good, yes, boy. So, they're talking about Balazs House probe sparks fresh calls for. So yes, you're probing how they finance the Balazs House and whatever. But I honestly believe all parties going up for elections should tell us who financed them and how much it was financed. We should know who leading our countries, because the finances is already leading the country, you know. The government might do the day today, but both parties should be able to tell us the financing. You know what I mean? My next now, how we could live in a place where the corporation, once again, are waiting government approval for additional funding to meet its payroll obligations. So, we don't know we have to pay these people every month? Nah, come on. Come on. Give me good leadership. Give me good leadership. So, a man in jail for 13 years. 13 years. In remand yard, and then he get free. So I find he should be compensated. You waiting 13 years for your case to call? 13 years? Nah, man. No, something wrong. No. And that is not him. I'm almost certain there are many people in remand yard that waiting for the case to come. Nah, something wrong. So, this is just an observation. Siblings win court battle over St. James land lease. So, I think they leased it for 60 years and they're fighting to lease it again and whatever. You know what they're paying a month for the land? $10. $10. So, you're vexed with the owner of the land to want to raise it? $10. Then I know much you're owing? $180,000. So you know how long you pay? Nah, come on. $10 and you owing money? I don't understand that. My next now. So they're saying that the economy in Trinidad and Tobago under some stress. Although I see an old AG saying that that we're doing well. Well, I have to feel they're doing well because Applebee's and IHOP coming to Trinidad. Applebee's and IHOP coming to a country that have no money. Somebody letting the cocaine pass. Somebody letting the cocaine pass. You know? Nah! Come on! Come on! Don't do me that! Don't do me that! Something else I don't understand. Ramen noodles is something that if you don't have money, you buy ramen noodles. Ramen noodles is it's not a delicacy. Never was. But all of a sudden, there's a new ramen experience. It's changing UV vibe. Ramen is ramen. There's no experience with ramen noodles. Ramen is ramen. Nah, that's where we reach, boy. That's where we reach. I'm not understanding. And I have, and they're talking about, as I said, our economy going down and whatever. But there's two companies saying that they're willing to talk to Nestle to buy it over. Which is, one is Ayers Brighton and the other one is Hadco. They say we open the talks. Let them come and talk to me. That's what we're talking about. But we have fellas with visions. And I want to say, and those fellas work very hard for the money. Eh? I mean, they work both right hard, but they work hard. You know what I mean? They didn't have to drive around and get tickets and miss games and no. They work very hard. So, to our Georgettes, Corinne and Beatrice and Daniil, Coffee Wendy, Catherine, Tamron Sauce, Veretta Tel January, and Maria Forever. Y'all are my Georgettes, and there's a reason. And y'all know the reason. I don't have to tell people.
1: What's going on with Ali? Ali wants to know if she...
0: Ali, I can't bring her down to... Ali in a different sphere.
1: Oh, okay.
0: It's a different sphere.
1: Okay.
0: So, you know, it's like Messi.
1: Oh.
0: You're talking football, and then you're talking Messi.
1: What's that? You full of stupid. So, all of them down, all your Georgettes down?
0: No, they can't be down. They're in just different places.
1: Different places?
0: Yeah,
1: oh,
0: yeah.
1: Okay.
0: So, you know how they had the World Cup in different places?
1: Oh, okay.
0: They're in different places.
1: If Fuller-ish was a person, eh?
0: More than you. Who are the mango tests?
1: Your relative.
0: Who are the mango tests?
1: Your mama guy don't let one of them.
0: Good, we? So, that's what I'm talking about. People feel our Coast Guard don't do nothing. But I must commend them. There was a vessel that went out, a sailing boat, and they break down. I don't know how the breezes break down, but anyway, they break down. And Coast Guard went and bring them back. And I don't know if you all know, but I think in the seas, if you throw a rope, that means that person owns the boat. You know that?
1: No, I
0: don't. Yeah? So if you want help and you throw a rope for them, that means that they now own your boat. You have to wait for them to throw a rope to you. That's the laws of the sea.
1: Whatever. Laws of the sea?
0: Yeah, that's what they say. So, but I will drift by, you make a joke. But again, the Coast Guard and the Marine Services Association of Trinidad and Tobago, y'all getting, that's what I'm talking about today, for saving this boat. I think that is commendable. People feel always just sit down there doing playing cards. But y'all have a purpose, you know what I mean? And the word of the day, guys, if I see it here, it would be nice, you know? Right. The word of the day. I was taught that the way of progress was neither swift nor easy. Just sit down and wait for it. Not going to come to you. That is what I'm talking about.
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0: 2 minutes is a long time. When you're having fun.
1: Well, then, depends on what you're doing. If you're planking, if you're doing a plank, that is as long.
0: Plank?
1: You don't know what's a plank?
0: You're planking?
1: Nah, man.
0: I know it's a plank, but I don't understand what's planking.
1: Nah, man. Somebody tell George, please. A shame for you. A shame for you, a shame for you.
0: And I know.

0: Georgie boy, pertaining to your now this morning, government come, government go. We need to change the spelling of leadership and put a T at the end instead of a P. I fed up all of them, you know.
1: We got news, we got news.
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3: 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The family of 7-year-old Angelica Jogi has taken legal action over the fatal jet ski incident at Pigeon Point Beach. The family, represented by Freedom Law Chambers, has issued a 202-page pre-action protocol letter signaling its intention to sue the Tobago House of Assembly, Pigeon Point Heritage Park, and the jet ski operator. The claim alleges negligence and breaches of duty, accusing the operator of recklessly entering a bathing-only zone and failing to follow safety markers when the jet ski struck and killed Angelica on April 8th. The family also claims the THA and Pigeon Point Heritage Park failed to adequately separate bathers from jet ski operations during previous incidents. A 32-year-old suspect was arrested after the incident and later released pending further inquiries. Homeland Security Minister Roger Alexander says Prisons Commissioner Carlos Carraspi was sent on leave following complaints about alleged preferential treatment to inmates. In a brief telephone interview with CNC3 News, Alexander said inmates raised concerns about unfair treatment, prompting the decision. His comments come after the Prison Officers Association issued a statement defending Carraspi, saying he did nothing wrong. The association said the commissioner can lawfully authorize special accommodations for inmates, while prison officers seek clarification on those decisions. It also maintained that General Secretary Lester Logie has the authority to raise concerns affecting prison operations. Logie alleged that Dominic Hadid received preferential treatment under Carraspi, warning it could create hostility within the prison system. Two major American restaurant chains are set to add to Trinidad and Tobago's dining landscape. Applebee's and IHOP are preparing to open at Grand Bazaar in Valsaine, bringing new jobs, more dining options, and fresh investment to the area. San Juan Business Association President Ibrahim Ali says he welcomes the entry of foreign franchises, Applebee's and IHOP, into the local market.
4: Whenever a franchise coming in, we must understand there'll be an injection of foreign exchange coming in with them to do the infrastructural work, to do their whatever program they want to get involved in. There's an initial upfront investment of foreign exchange that will enter the country.
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5: 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It's

0: Hot Sauce, courtesy J.Y. Siveni Home and Mary Van Pepper Village.
1: You see, right?
0: Three, an invitation to play with your Toto.
1: No.
0: City, that is.
1: No.
0: Courtesy Maria.
1: No.
0: And four, whipping as a topping on ice cream, of course, courtesy Catherine.
1: No.
0: No for which one?
1: None of them.
0: Crazy.
1: Hey, Roland.
0: Roland is doing his homework,
1: yeah,
0: buddy. Give him that.
1: Yeah. You're paying attention to details.
0: All week, correct.
1: Yeah, like you take notes, sir. You take mental notes,
0: yes,
1: or just write it down?
0: Write it down.
1: Just write it down?
0: Yeah.
1: He's serious about it.
0: Yeah, you don't play that. You don't play that. So, it's what we call the Retro Song Clash.
1: That's right. Tell them what we're doing today. Well, by the instrumental, they have an idea.
0: You know it's soca.
1: It's soca.
0: But no normal soca.
1: Not no normal soca.
0: It's rapid soca.
1: Ah, boy.
0: Rapid soca. Fire soca. Energy.

0: know some
1: should
0: people.
1: Why?
0: Boom, boom. That's what I have, if that's what I have. That's what I have.
1: Ah, boy. Ah, boy.
0: All right, so.
1: Says boom, boom, soca.
0: No, no. Rapid.
1: Rapid soca.
0: Yeah, rapid. Rapid fire soca, right?
1: So, and you know the rules. The rules are. That each of us will pick one. We're not going to tell you who picked, so you don't pick personalities.
0: That's right.
1: Two, we only taking phone calls. No WhatsApp, no voice notes, and don't call us on the WhatsApp, please.
0: Don't do that.
1: There are two numbers to call us at, 623-5105 or 624-7729.
0: That's right.
1: Those are the two numbers only.
0: Rapid. Soca.
1: So we're taking seven calls for each song. The song that gets four first is the song that win that
0: win
1: particular
0: the
1: round.
0: And then we will reveal who chose
1: at that stage, that correct. Stage.
0: Who chose
1: so,
0: song?
1: It's Rapid Soca. Are
0: yes.
1: we ready with song number one and
0: yes.
1: round number one?
0: Yes, sir.
1: Let's go.
0: Here we go.
2: Get ready to whine. Get ready to whine.

0: one and wrong number one. Faloma.
1: Allison.
0: Hines. Of the band.
1: Ah, boy. Big up Allison Hines.
0: Square one.
1: Big up Allison Hines.
0: Yeah, boy. So that's song number one.
1: Yeah.
0: Are we

0: George
1: yes,
0: Boy.
1: Yes, boy.
0: So, guys, let's song number two. One for Luma, song number two, Trinidad.
1: Hello, good day, welcome.
2: Song number two.
1: Song number two, nice.
0: Song number two.
1: Hello, good day, welcome.
2: Song number one.
1: Song number one, nice.
0: Song number one.
1: 603-505-624-7729. Follow my ding, ding, ding.
0: Oh, Trinidad, bam, bam.
1: Allison Hines.
0: Naya George.
1: Naya George.
0: Hello, good morning.
1: Hello.
3: I cannot understand what a bam, bam. I'm in a session.
1: Song number two. Thank you, darling. Let's take another one. Hello, good day, welcome.
4: Good morning. Song number two.
1: Song number two, nice. 603-505-624-7729. Hello. Welcome.
5: Morning, song number two.
1: Song number two, yeah.
0: Man. And that's a dear boy. A Kennethan Simmons.
1: Yeah, yeah.
0: Taking wrong number one where he start.
1: Yeah. Trinidad.
0: He start already, I understand.
1: We love Barbados, but we love
0: it. Let us take home.
1: Home is home. Home is home. Right, we ready? So, wrong number
0: song
1: two.
0: Song number one and wrong number two.
1: Yes.
0: Let's go.
1: Rap it.
0: Let's go.
1: Rap it.
6: Nah.

0: to Pum Pum. Benjai number
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0: one.
1: No, no, so, no.
0: Pum Pum is the name of the song.
1: Not Pum Pum.
0: What?
1: Pum Pum.
0: What the hell? So what I
1: said. With an O. You said with a U. You said with a U.
0: Oh no. Two O's. Pum Pum.
1: Right, so that is
0: Pum Pum.
1: It's not Pum.
0: So it's Pum Pum.
1: Pum Pum.
0: Pum Pum.
1: Not Pum Pum.
0: Pum Pum.
1: All right.
0: So let's go.
1: Super Blue.
0: It's Pum Pum over and over.
1: I'm Ben Jai. Hello, good day, welcome.
2: Song number one.
1: Song number one. Nice.
0: You're fed up about the same thing, boy.
1: Hello, good day, welcome.
2: Song number one.
1: Song number one, nice. Let's go. Hello, good day, welcome.
2: Song number two.
1: Song number two, nice. 603-505-624-7729. Quick as a word. Hello, good day, welcome.
3: Morning, song number one.

0: over and over.
1: And then boom.
0: Boom, boom, boom, boom, boom.
1: Right,
0: boom, boom, boom, all around.
1: Right, right. Not what you said. Hello, good day.
2: Yeah, good morning, Ken and George. Yeah. Song number two.
1: Song number two, nice. Let's go again. Hello, good day, welcome. Sorry about that.
0: I don't know, boom, boom is the pan.
1: I know that is right. The song of the pan.
0: Cause, yeah, because I see this man in the face when he's playing now.
1: Hello, good day.
3: I love boom, boom all around.
1: All right, nice.
0: You like boom, boom?
1: I like pan. Yes,
0: yeah,
1: I
0: that's
1: like.
0: What I meant. Because like MC it now.
1: Yes, yes. Hello, good day. Welcome.
4: Hey, Georgie, you're lazy. Hello, bye. Song number one.
1: Song number one. Song number one. Nice.
0: Like, guys, like, God, boy. Second rounds can go on again.
1: Hey. But I love your song.
0: Boom Boom is a...
1: Hey!
0: Super Blue is an incredible artist. I always like that.
1: All right,
0: but we're in wrong three.
1: Wait, hold on. We had to... It's two wrongs you going to know.
0: Oh, so we had to take our commitment.
1: Yeah,
0: we had to take our rest, a breather.
1: Then we had to go in the fridge and get some juice. And
0: yeah,
1: come
0: yeah,
1: back.
0: Yeah. Or water, juice. I said my slow along.
1: We go, yeah, we got to get a shandy.
0: That's what we're talking about.
1: We got to get a shandy.
0: Courtesy Janine.
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4: 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It's at the Retro Song Clash. Also, we're getting ready for this.

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2: 24 minutes after 8 o'clock, everybody. Welcome back. Mm-hmm. Retro Song Clash.
3: That's what it is.
2: Yeah, yeah.
3: So, he scores up to now. Ken and Ken. Ken and Ken.
2: Is Joe Ken?
3: Well, no one.
2: Joe Ken.
3: The two names is Ken and Ken.
2: Joe Ken. All right.
3: So we're in round number three now.
2: Round number three, yes.
3: Are we ready with the first song in round number three?
2: Yes, rapid soccer.
3: Let's go. Song number one, round number three.
2: Let's go.

0: boy.
1: Do we need to tell him who that is?
0: No, no, no. I think that goes without saying. It come like Super Blue. It goes without saying. You don't have to see.
1: You don't have to say who is that. But no. let's tell them. For those who don't
0: know, it's Marshall Montano.
1: Okay, with an accent.
0: King of Soca.
1: Yeah, the King of Soca. All right.
0: So that's song number one.
1: That's song number one. And round number three.
0: Right. And Madder Than That is what it's called. Now we're going with song number two.
1: And round number three.
0: Let's go.
1: Rapid
0: Soca.
1: Let's go.

0: place to put your money, buddy.
1: Right, I got investment.
0: Put your money where your mouth is. In the hairy bank.
1: Ah, boy. Poor sir. Lord, Father. Help us. Help
0: so
1: us.
0: Song number one.
1: Mother than Nuts.
0: Marshall Montana. Hey. Song number two. Hairy bank.
1: Poor sir. Right, let's go. Hello, good day. Welcome. Hello. Gosh, boy. What's going on? You're sleeping or what?
0: Hello, good morning.
1: Day. Hello.
2: The hairy bang.
0: Hairy bang, boy.
1: Ah, boy. Hello, good day. Welcome.
3: Song number two, the hairy bang.
1: The hairy bang. Okay, nice. Song number two. Let's go. Hello, good day. Welcome.
4: Hey, can I tell you, I want a two song, you know?
1: You had to choose
4: number
1: one.
4: Number one, number two.
1: You had to choose one, though.
4: Number one.
1: Okay, nice.
0: You want to get mad in the hairy bang?
1: Hello, good day. Welcome.
4: Song number one,
1: nice. 603-515, 624-7729.
0: Those are the numbers.
1: Marshall Montano, Mother than Nuts, and Hairy Bang, poor sir.
0: Good morning.
5: Hi, morning. Hairy Bang.
1: Like you have a bank, darling.
0: You have a central bank.
1: Hello, good day. Welcome.
6: Hello, good morning.
1: Yes.
6: Song number two, another George song.
1: Yeah, that George song, right? Yes. That George song.
0: Oh, boy. And Ken takes wrong number three. So Ken was the heavy bank and
1: oh,
0: I was the madder than that.
1: Oh, boy. The feeling of we,
0: yeah? Yeah, the feeling of we. So we ready with wrong number four?
1: Of course.
0: Are we ready with song number one and wrong number four?
1: I said, of course.
0: Let's go.
1: Let me go.

0: The first year when this came out, we were doing an outside broadcast, and he sang the song.
1: Oh, okay,
0: big
1: okay.
0: song.
1: Yeah.
0: So that's song number one and wrong number four.
1: Yes.
0: Let's go with song number two. Wrong number four.
2: Here we go.
3: Let's go.

0: Super Blue Boy, Fair and Lions Boy.
1: Yes, boy.
0: I don't even remember this in Socomonac.
1: What do you mean?
0: Ooh.
1: What do you mean?
0: The place was at 100, the level. Eh?
1: Yeah, yeah.
0: When Super Blue come out,
1: yeah,
0: the
1: boy.
0: Place just went crazy.
1: Yeah, boy, yeah, boy.
0: Two big, big songs,
1: yeah,
0: boy.
1: Yeah, yeah,
0: TikTok
1: yeah.
0: by Dog E. Slaughter.
1: Yeah.
0: And Meet Super Blue by Fair and Lions. Let's go.
1: Yeah, man. We loving this segment. Hello, good day, welcome.
2: Hi, good morning. Song number two, Fian.
1: Fian.
0: Fian.
1: Meet Super Blue. Let's take another one. Hello, good day, welcome.
3: Number two.
1: Meet Super Blue. 6235-105-624-7729. Hello.
4: Hello.
2: Meet Super Blue.
1: Yes, boy. Let me go again. Hello.
4: Super Blue.
1: That's it, eh?
0: Boy.
1: Hey, boy, I got a good cut in here, boy.
0: Oh, gosh, you're complaining. Partner, you went three wrong straight.
1: I went one.
0: All of a sudden, boy, you got a good cut in, boy.
1: Hey,
0: nah, but
1: not even a vote.
0: That's too big.
1: For Doggy Slaughter? Nobody wants a TikTok, boy? TikTok.
0: Super Blue, boy. What?
1: Like in the pond. All right.
0: You have a break. Ready to take a break?
1: Yeah, we had to take a break.
0: Take a break and come back with. You have room for wrongs?
1: We always have room for wrongs.
0: Good. Come back with more wrongs, boy.
1: But. I send a message now. Send a message. All right?
5: Hey folks, thanks for your patience. We'll be taking off very shortly. You should be wheels up in about 40 minutes. And due to a bumpy ride, snacks and beverage service has been suspended. AC has given us some trouble. Sorry, folks. And Wi-Fi is out. And so is the entertainment. Yeah, I'm sorry about the smell, folks. We are aware.
6: I know.
5: Just one more quick note. We are going to have to deplane.
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2: Rapid Soca Boy.
3: I must say I am thoroughly enjoying.
2: Oh yes. Today. Oh yes. Yeah. Oh yes.
3: Nothing beats soca music.
2: Yeah, I love it.
3: Yeah, rapid.
2: And we've been very creative.
3: Yeah,
2: songs we picked. So
3: yeah, man. Yeah,
2: we reached round number five.
3: Round number five. Was this score there?
2: Oh no, are you three? I won.
3: You won?
2: I have one wrong.
3: Oh, sir. Okay, all right, okay.
2: Like Pully Mully. Shirley Pully.
3: Yes. Yeah, give Jack his jacket and Shirley
2: her pulley.
3: Her pulley, yeah.
2: And give Shan her shandy.
3: Hold that. All right, so let me go. Round number five.
2: Song number one, let's go.
3: Let me go.

0: box,
1: yes,
0: boy.
1: Yes, boy. Let me go. Let me go. Let me go quickly. Hello there. Welcome.
2: Song number one.
1: Ronnie McIntosh.
0: How we go, look?
1: Hello there. Welcome.
3: Hello, Ryzen.
1: Yeah. What's
3: song
1: going?
3: Song number one.
1: How you doing, my friend? Michigan. Hello there. Welcome.
3: Song number one.
1: Nice. Let me go. Hello there. Welcome.
4: Good morning, song number one.
1: Song number one, nice. Is it there?
0: Yeah, boy.
1: Is it there? Jeez, that's the fastest I get, like, boy.
0: No, pardon.
1: Wait, boy.
0: You still have three.
1: Wait, boy. What going on here, boy?
0: You still have three.
1: Oh, you're moving like Argentina, so, boy. Wait, boy.
0: I'm a messy. So, we're going on wrong number six.
1: I know. I think we have time. That's it. Let's wrap up.
0: Partner, well, we can go to wrong number 10.
1: Let's wrap up now, Len. I said, let's do the time. I'm just joking. Let's
0: wrong
1: go.
0: Number six.
1: Wrong number six, yes.
0: Song number one and wrong number six.
1: Yes, sir.
0: Are we ready, sir?
1: Yes, sir.
0: Let's go.
1: Let's go.
5: Hey, it's Gavin and the Lyricist.

0: song number one.
1: Yeah,
0: that's song number one.
1: I got carried away. I said, Super Blondie Boom Boom.
0: Oh, go, go. Wow. Wow. Okay.
1: Shirley and
0: Let's Kelly. Get ready.
1: Song number two.
0: In wrong number.
1: Wrong number five.
0: Six.
1: Six. What the hell is
0: six?
1: Yeah, boy.
0: Like, yeah, because seven going to go into my trunks.
1: No.

0: song number one, Bungie Gallen and Patsy, The Islands. All right, so let's take your calls now. Hello, good day, welcome.
1: Old woman,
0: we take it home. Hello, good day, welcome.
1: Good day, song number one,
0: The Islands. Let's go, 603-505-624-7729. We're doing rapid soca today.
2: Hello, morning.
0: Hello.
3: Hello, old woman, we take it home.
0: Papa, you. In the islands, we take it home, the old woman.
2: Old woman, all the time, boy.
0: There we go, 6235.
2: Good wine.
0: Good wine? Hello, good day, welcome.
3: Number two.
0: Old woman, we take it home. Nice. Let's go. Hello, good day, welcome.
4: Hi, good morning. Song number two.
0: Yeah. Is it a George?
2: Yeah, boy.
0: But with the jail is this, right?
2: So, we even.
0: That's it, eh?
2: Yeah, boy.
0: Jeez, that is just all you. Woo. Only that's following the script. FIFA have a script. why are they breaking this script?
2: That was wrong. How long we haven't gone to wrong number seven, boy?
0: Yeah, boy. So, normally we would have... the interview with Cans.
2: Right. But that can't happen.
0: Yes. Not this week, okay? So hopefully next week, please go.
2: We're still going by a chicken though.
0: Yeah, man. Big up Cans Poultry and Meats, okay? Check them out, especially for the finals coming up.
2: Yeah, they have that special.
0: Yeah, so...
2: feeding 20 people or something, so...
0: I'm not too certain. I don't want to put out wrong information, okay? So, of course, there's the third and fourth place playoff on Saturday. Then on Sunday... Spain and Argentina, boy. That's a big one. All right.
2: So we ready with round number seven?
0: Yeah.
2: Wow, seven, you know. Seven rounds, boy.
0: Right, so we ready.

0: Yes. You know who is that?
1: That is none other than the Queen of Love and Two. That is Destra Garcia.
0: Destra Garcia.
1: Mm-hmm. Bonnie and Clyde.
0: Bonnie and Clyde. Song number one in round number seven.
1: Yeah, boy.
0: Yeah, boy. All right. Let me go. Song number two.
1: Song number two. Round number seven. Let's go.
0: Let me go.

0: First experience, KMC.
1: KM, Ken Malachiles.
0: Yep, second, right. That's the second choice. Right. Second.
1: The first choice.
0: First song.
1: Song, yes.
0: Was
1: Bonnie and Clyde.
0: Bonnie and Clyde, wow.
1: That's Sugar Sierra.
0: And second song, first experience.
1: From KMC. Let me
0: Let's go.
1: Hello, good day, welcome. Sorry about that.
0: Yeah, man.
1: Let's go again. Hello, good day, welcome.
2: Song number two.
1: Song number two, nice. That's KMC. Hello, good day, welcome.
3: Grandma, is it my friend Ken?
1: Hey, yeah. My friend.
3: What's, my doodoo darling.
1: What's the sugar dumpling?
3: George will get jealous, eh?
0: No, get a room.
1: Come the man, who goes. What's your choice?
3: Song number two.
1: Song number two, nice. Yes. Here we go again. Hello, good day, welcome.
0: Good morning.
3: Song number one.
1: Song number one. Nice. Here we go again. Hello, good day, welcome.
0: Good morning.

0: call rapidly.
1: That is it, you know. That is it. Well, bop, bop, bop, bop, bop,
0: bop, bop, bop.
1: Yeah, not pew, pew.
0: I go with pat, pat, pat, pat.
1: No. Hello, good day, welcome.
2: Hello, good day.
1: Yes.
2: Song number one.
1: Bonnie and Clyde.
0: Destra.
1: Destra Garcia, right? That's song number one. And then, so it's Destra versus KMC. KMC. Bonnie and Clyde.
0: You set my soul on fire. What?
1: George. I don't know what George is be saying, boy.
0: That's not true.
1: I don't know.
0: He ain't saying that.
1: No, that's not what he said.
0: You say you set my soul on fire.
1: Yes, you set. Take a call here before I get in trouble. You, KMC is my friend. Hello, good day, welcome.
2: Morning, song number one.
1: Nice. What's going on here?
0: This is the decider here. No?
1: Decider here? Hey, boy, all here.
0: Song number one, Destra, Bonnie and Clyde.
1: All here.
0: And song number two, First Experience,
1: like,
0: KMC.
1: Like the former.
0: The former.
1: What he said? What he say? Choose wisely. Hello, good day, welcome.
3: Good morning, song number two.
1: Woohoo!
0: Ken, boy.
1: Woohoo!
0: Ken, come back there, boy.
1: You feel this is England now?
0: Even it's just.
1: We are going there, boy. But anyway, Joe can win.
0: It was tight. But in all, it was good music.
1: Let me get one more now.
0: Let's go with one more. Wrong number eight. First time.
1: When last?
0: First time.
1: Whatever, do 8 wrongs?
0: 8 wrongs? Boy.
1: Lemonade, I shouldn't ask that question. Sorry about that.
0: No, we never did 8 wrongs.
1: No, we never did.
0: I think we might have reached 7 now and then, but I can't remember 8.
1: So there's a new record?
0: Yes, there's a new record. 8 wrongs.
1: Yeah. Can't talk to me?
0: Wrongs to make sure on, but. So, are we ready to song?
1: Yeah.

0: 2005. That's 21 years ago.
1: Yeah, boy. Talking fresh still, eh?
0: I remember Blaze and I did the video.
1: Oh, yeah.
0: We did the video. Hey. Do you know what Dead or Alive Becoming meant?
1: Tell me.
0: He said all the old artists

0: Say chunk in and that's very good.
1: Why?
2: 2 minutes ago before 9 o'clock.
0: Chunk in and
2: quick. No.
0: Now we say.
2: Let me go. Hello, good day. Ghost.
0: Dead or Alive, song number one.
3: Song number two.
2: Why?
0: Chutney Bacchanal.
2: Hello, good day. Welcome.
3: Song number two.
0: Chutney Bacchanal.
2: Why? Put a question. Ladies, if you had a crush on Chris Garcia, and you love that hair. Hello, good day, welcome.
0: Please, that's for a question.
3: Song number two, Chris Garcia,
2: Chutney Bacchanal. Yes, sir. Let's go. Hello, good day, welcome.
3: Number one.
2: Nice.
0: Have a crush on his hair.
2: Yes, long hair. The ladies love that. Hello, good day, welcome.
3: Number two.
0: Whoa, boy, Kent. A great comeback, buddy.
2: Yes, man. Well, why don't we get excited now, you know? Like the World Cup.
0: Why don't we get excited? Wow, but it was a good morning, boy.
2: No, it was a great morning.
0: Energy was incredible.
2: Great. 5-3.
0: Yeah.
2: The final score.
0: Final score.
2: Right?
0: So, guys, until, well, Monday for the mixers and Sunday for me.
2: Right.
0: Yo, remind them that I'm not here tomorrow. Okay?
2: No. Tomorrow for me.
0: Right.
2: And Sunday for you.
0: Right. And for you too?
2: Yeah.
0: I'm not taking no arm.
2: No, boy. We're going to see.
0: We're going to try to work it out.
2: I'll talk to John. All right. Up next, Bass. No time to waste. Bass, everything good, brother?
4: Yeah, man.
2: All right, nice. What are you doing today?
4: Today we have Sharon Pitt today. She'll be here.
2: Hey!
0: Oh, serious?
4: Yeah, man.
2: That is one of my mentors, you know.
4: Okay, yeah. I'll let her know.
2: Yeah, well, she knows, but yeah, man, that's great, man. Sharon Pitboy.
0: Yeah, boy. Woo, that name is from. Yes. Don't do me that. Why do me that?
2: Because I didn't. Relax.
4: Yeah. It's not where you're from, it's what you've done.
0: Correct. I don't know where she's from.
4: Faisabad.
2: Yes. Big up.
0: But she's a name must be on radio for years.
2: Oh, yeah. 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
0: Class, can't be class.
2: Big up Sharon Pitt, all right? Yeah, give her my love. All right, folks, that's it. Until next time.
0: Until next time, man.
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0: We're going to bring back some memories today, all right? Yeah, man. Of course, don't forget, we're getting ready. 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
1: 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DJ Grazer. Terra Sound. Bass. No Time to Waste. The Man with the
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1: 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Sensational Sammy. The Assassin. 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
4: Hang on the road.
0: Football on the road. 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

birthday. 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

0: Atlantic LNG, and Gary Jackson too. Happy birthday to them. Mary from Pepper Village, good morning. Bongo Washington boy, good morning, good morning.
1: No time to waste. Boy, them boy, oh, don't see my mask, Pepper Village, yeah, boy.
0: Yeah,
1: Pepper
0: boy.
1: Village boy, days,
0: yeah.
1: Bongo Washington this year.
0: Donkey days and the best watchman. The donkey wasn't good enough, you know. It's when they gave her back to front, they gave her back to front donkey, so that was the real donkey.

Us, boy. I don't know where that is in Arima. Sensational Sammy Resto Bar. 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

0: 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Eat, drink, dance. You know Sammy food is lashing. All right, so we're asking you. Let me tell some things that we used to do back in the days for the July, August vacation. Right? Something nice vibes. All right, so when we say near base, we used to look forward to going to the VBS Vocational Bible School. Vocational Bible School. Big up to all the churches out there. Churches stand up and, you know, you could do something nice to the kids, a little camp, a little something, you know, especially those churches that collect money. And we do something.
1: Calling to say good morning to you and only one of us. Long time when school was on holidays and I was attending school, I used to work by Donut Boys on St. Vincent Street. They used to be next to Globe Theater.
0: Okay.
1: Also, I used to work at Royal Castle.
0: Yeah.
1: On Charlotte Street.
0: Nice. When school closes, you get a little job, a lot of the groceries and stuff, hiring, especially if the kids are of age, you know, let them do a little work. All right. Base morning, big up to Attis Burgers, man. My August vacation was garden planting, corn and peas, but it was fun. And good morning to my dietary staff. Shout out to the dietary staff at San Fernando General Hospital. Yeah, yeah, yeah. Dexter from Princess Town said July holidays, I used to spend time in the countryside. Shut down, boy. Fruits and fun. Yeah, yeah, yeah. Big up to Deanne's Delights in Thompson Trace, Saparia, Maga's Variety, Florence, everybody. And shout out to my partner, send the clock face by Dylan, boy. You really had a
2: Miss, no time to waste. Clock face.
0: Hey, the man of the clock face, boy.
2: Miss, that clock face is to go in my bluebird, boy.
0: Woo, and the man of a clock face and a bluebird, boy. Watch the bluebird. What job trouble is this?
2: Miss, I do a resto on this thing, boy. So that yeah. Clock face and the equalizer had to go into that. Old school, full old school. Right to come out on a Thursday, retro Thursday.
0: Full old school, boy. The man have a bluebird, he clock face and the equalizer, boy. Watch, man. All you're missing is a little fan. You know them little fan? Because you didn't have no air condition long time. You had to get a little fan, boy. A little fan and you're inside with that,
3: good
0: boy.
3: Good morning, Pace and Sean, boy. Happy retro Thursday, baby.
0: Yeah, man. Big up yourself, people. Don't forget Flowers and Powers. You got Sharon Pitt going to be stepping in inside of our next hour. Looking forward to that. Old school
4: 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Old school flavors. 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

0: Cypriot music there too, boy. All right, so 10:21 on time, people. Once again, Laramine, get ready. 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We have some more WhatsApp messages to play about some of the things you used to do back in your July, August vacation. And of course, Sharon Pitt will be joining us shortly. Big up, Immortal!
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0: pleasure, Bass, always.
1: Nice one, nice one. How you been? How you been?
0: I've been very well, considering so many of my peers are no longer here.
1: That's
0: or
1: right.
0: Unfortunately in homes and whatever. I am great.
1: You look,
0: I can't
1: you look,
0: complain.
1: You look well, you look well. What's been keeping Sharon Pitt going, you know, over the years?
0: Oh, so many things. I just have a lot of different interests. I'm always curious. Mm-hmm. I do things. Yeah. I travel. I just have a wide circle of friends, and mm-hmm. I like to keep with the young people. Young people keep you on your toes.
1: That was one day. I remember one thing. Well, coming into radio as a young person, you know, there was some little opposition, you know, from a lot of the elders and stuff. Yes. And you were somebody that always welcomed, you know, us, the new generation of radio. So, you know,
0: yeah, we the older generation. I'm talking about. We're like too set in our ways in some cases, too aware of ego, and it's like, mm-hmm. you know, with being the alpha, and you just not making space for the young people. But how can the young people grow and develop and, mm-hmm. you know, be guided? It's an exchange. I learn as much from young people as I hope I pass on to them.
1: Nice, man. That's why you're still looking like 32 today.
0: U.S.
1: All right, so let's talk about Sharon Pitt in the younger days. Yeah, like yesterday, I was telling you, when I mentioned you were coming, somebody said, yeah, boy, and she from Faizabad, you know, real proud. So tell us about Sharon Pitt growing up.
0: Well, I am a proud Faizonian. I am saddened by the fact that Faizabad has become like a ghost town. And mm-hmm. when I was growing up, I mean, Faizabad was vibrant. It was really a place, oil fields. Some mm-hmm. of my earliest memories, my grandmother, who mm-hmm. I grew up with, she was one of those women, butlerite, mm-hmm. union. She would have her stories, you know. You know, it was really a different scene, and Faizabad was always a place of people being very tight mm-hmm. and different races.
1: Yeah.
0: So, you know, when I came up to the north, it was a little surprising to me, A, that they weren't as hospitable as southern people.
1: Right.
0: And B, that, you know, there seemed to be more these cliquish kind of things, whereas my neighbor on one side, Munya, and in fact, quite a few of East Indian descent, and to my left, we had, you know, Kokopayol, as we say, African.
1: Yeah.
0: So I grew up in an area where all of us were running wild through the oil.
1: Everybody
0: fields.
1: Knew everybody, you know?
0: Yeah, and the children would just run wild. So it was a wonderful time. I went to Faizabad Intermediate, and great teachers. Mm-hmm. People might remember Harold Telemach.
1: Yeah.
0: That was a principal. His wife Claire followed. Mm-hmm. I had fantastic teachers. So after that, winning this scholarship, you know, a few of us won this scholarship. I went on to St. Joseph's Convent. Mm-hmm. You know, but it's always been a case of, you know, I love community. Even where I am right now, I'm always very involved, helping the football team. Mm-hmm. You know, just that. I like to see community.
1: Yeah, beautiful. So, and in terms of you, well, you know, your education and getting into radio, how did that happen?
0: Oh, God, that's accident.
1: My accident, okay.
0: I started off, I used to go to Auntie K. Mm-hmm. So I was on Auntie K, I win whatever.
1: Shout out to those who remember Auntie K.
0: Then, of course, it would have been 12 and under.
1: Mm-hmm.
0: And then it would have been, well, you know, I came second on 12 and under. With
1: so you sang?
0: I sang.
1: Okay,
0: and
1: my
0: best friend at the time, she mm-hmm. played guitar. We went to Canada. That was the trip then.
1: Mm-hmm.
0: Scouting for talent also, we won something there, etc. You know, but the fact is, people used to say, mm-hmm. you have a nice voice for radio, but I didn't take them on. I wanted to get into international relations. I wanted to be a diplomat.
1: Right.
0: I wanted to forward, you know, Trinidad and Tobago and the Caribbean.
1: Mm-hmm.
0: The problem, of course, is with that, A, when I came back from my studies, mm-hmm. this place too small. Mm-hmm. I remember Lennox Bala, who was a family friend. He was the man who was responsible for a lot of the law of the sea mm-hmm. policies and legislation internationally, saying, you know, you see my office? I have about 10 people with PhD.
1: Right.
0: Pushing files.
1: Mm-hmm.
0: So, you know, that kind of discouraged me from the thing. In fact, he actively, plus I couldn't remember faces and names.
1: Mm, okay.
0: And if you're a diplomat, you have to remember these things. It's like in army and thing, when you go in, you know, you must know the faces of your superiors to be able to salute wherever you see them, if it's Charlotte Street or Queen's Hall.
1: Yeah.
0: So, you know, I remember coming back and looking for a job, and just sending out 101 CVs, as we do mm-hmm. when we come looking for a job.
1: Yeah.
0: And I was in a taxi coming up from South, mm-hmm. and I remember hearing an ad.
1: Mm-hmm.
0: They wanted announcers, it seemed.
1: Okay.
0: So you know, I, out of the many, I just remembered, yeah, Sharon, you could go and do that. Yes, they say you have a nice voice.
1: Uh-huh.
0: So I applied, and they just actually responded first.
1: Okay.
0: And I didn't actually come in as an announcer. I came in as a news reporter.
1: Oh, okay.
0: As opposed to an announcer.
1: Wow. And who were some of the folks back then that would have, you know, inspired? Or maybe probably before your time. I know definitely about Selma Ahi, The Flame.
0: Well, Selma, actually, it's very interesting you mentioned Selma.
1: Uh-huh. Yeah.
0: Because in those days, people used to have Selma on. She was...
1: Uh-huh. Yeah, she was
0: hot thing.
1: Yeah, yeah, yeah.
0: And I remember being in a taxi and she was saying, shout out to all my drivers, my maxi drivers, my taxi drivers. Uh-huh. And I remember thinking, I could do that.
1: Right, right, right, yeah.
0: You know? Uh-huh. So Selma actually was one of the influences for me.
1: Uh-huh.
0: Of course, when we met professionally, we, you know, we worked on the job, etc. So uh-huh. I was blessed to have been able, you know, to interact with her.
1: Uh-huh.
0: People like, well, of course, my chief announcer, Brenda De Silva.
1: Uh-huh.
0: She was the woman. A lot of them. And because 610, uh-huh. your competition at the time, was Radio Trinidad and Radio Guy.
1: Right, right, yeah.
0: You know, it was a friendly rivalry. Uh-huh. I always remember Jim Sutherland.
1: Oh, okay.
0: Because in those days, I'm a young reporter on the beat,
1: uh-huh.
0: and we were with our live truck out there, and Jim Sutherland comes over and he says, you all at 610 still don't know what you're doing? Jim Sutherland.
1: Yeah.
0: So, you know, may he rest in peace.
1: Mm.
0: But, you know, it was friendly rivalry. We just had a fantastic time. So I really fell into radio.
1: Mm-hmm,
0: mm-hmm. Remembering, of course, that folks were pretty much, in fact, in school, mm-hmm. you know, I often would be put in front of the school to recite and do thing. And then I went.
1: So you always had a good command of the English language.
0: I always had a good command of the English because I read a lot.
1: Yeah,
0: and
1: yeah,
0: I still read a lot. Mm-hmm. It's something I tell folks all the time. Yeah, read.
1: You know, there's some people on radio right now who cannot read.
0: I'm very well aware of that.
1: Yeah.
0: I'm very well aware. And it's a shame because everyone can read.
1: Yeah.
0: But you have to cultivate it. If you don't like it naturally, and lots of people just don't like to read.
1: Mm-hmm.
0: But if this is your business, broadcasting is your business, radio is your business, then your voice and your knowledge and your way of communicating is your tool.
1: Mm-hmm.
0: And you have to try and explain it to people all the time that you mightn't like it, but regarding, you mightn't like brushing your teeth.
1: Yeah.
0: But you brush your teeth hopefully every day.
1: Yeah, of course. Yeah, you have to.
0: Twice.
1: How was it for females back in those days coming into, you know, this job of radio?
0: Well, I think I was very lucky because at 610 NBS at the time, we had a lot of women in the business.
1: Right.
0: We had our general manager, the late Marion Board. We had, of course, Brenda De Silva, Lucy Arthur, Linda Mustafa. You know, we had a lot of females.
1: Okay, okay.
0: So for me, maybe for them it was different. But for me, it was a lot easier. It was a wonderful passage. Of course, sexism reigns, especially when I used to do some TV.
1: Right.
0: But, you know, the thing is, because I think I was so confident in having backup, because it's females at my back, I climb on their shoulders.
1: Okay.
0: For me, it was not a very traumatic experience. Being in a business where, of course, it's male-dominated, but the women in my organization were definitely predominant, and they were alphas in their own right.
1: Mm-hmm.
0: And I felt very comfortable.
1: Well respected, Let's talk about your transition from radio to television and even doing those panorama. One thing you'll be known for is doing the panorama broadcast. People so love to hear. Watch me. Some people didn't used to like pan, but they would listen to you do the panorama commentary. Yeah. Talk us about it. You remember the first time you did that panorama commentary?
0: No.
1: And how you got into
0: it? It was so long. Well, in those days, again, it was a tight community. So people like Mervyn Telfer and Gerald Agostini, who was a great influence, actually, they were doing the thing.
1: Yeah.
0: And what would happen is somebody would recommend to Pantrin Bagel.
1: Mm-hmm. Okay.
0: You know, figure. So I don't remember. I started off doing junior panorama.
1: Right.
0: And I remember one year I was supposed to have been relieved by Phil.
1: Hey, Phil Dutrill.
0: Ken Fada.
1: Yeah, boy.
0: I love both
1: Ken
0: of them.
1: Ken says you're one of his mentors, by the way.
0: Oh, that's too sweet. Yes, I remember. I have many stories about lots of people.
1: Yeah.
0: But Ken is particularly close to my heart.
1: Mm.
0: because of his ambition and his drive and his determination to do what he wanted to do from a time when he left a secure job and said, I want to do this. And I said, go brave.
1: Nice
0: go
1: one,
0: brave.
1: Nice one.
0: Go brave. These are the things. But anyway, so I would have been recommended. But I used to do Junior Panorama and I ended up doing the whole day of Junior Panorama. Now, if you know Panorama whole broadcast, whole day waiting for my relief, which never came.
1: Wow.
0: And nobody ever told me anything. They never told me thanks. No, bye-bye. This is not a reflection on any of the past.
1: Yeah.
0: But it just shows how you have to have cojones. You have to have balls of steel to be able to go through a lot of the things you go through. Mm-hmm. And so Panorama for me was always a joy.
1: Right.
0: Now, I had no dealings with Pan before I got into broadcasting. Mm-hmm. So I thank broadcasting for many things, radio for many things, and TV. And I thank them a lot for Pan, for the musical instrument that is our treasure that we still do not give enough respect.
1: You
0: know, so that's how I started. I started off very young with the Pan, with the juniors, and then of course when folks moved on or were dropped from broadcasts of Panorama, house announcers I'm talking about,
1: right,
0: you know, then I stepped up. I really do enjoy
1: you could hear it in your voice. A lot of people are calling and messaging, of course. 3881051. We have Sharon Pitya giving her flowers and powers. One of my favorite shows growing up listening was the Saturday special, right? You know, where we, of course, he used to play a lot of soca. That was his, I think Rennie B was, you know,
0: I took over. It was Gerald Agostini. He's the man, and I don't think he gets his flowers.
1: Okay.
0: Because Agostini was a man who really believed in local music, and probably still does believe in local music a lot.
1: Right.
0: So when he stepped down, and I don't recall why or how that went, I stepped up and I took, you know, that spot for the Saturday special, which of course meant I was working 6 days a week.
1: Okay.
0: But it was a joy for me in particular, because of my philosophy had always been since coming back from university that we don't appreciate our own.
1: Yeah.
0: We don't push enough Caribbean music, which is why I brought in the zouk. I introduced the zouk really on radio.
1: All right.
0: Kassav in Bukele.
1: Kassav,
0: Zoukino. And Balavoie, then they became so popular.
1: Yeah.
0: And I used to travel up to Martinique anyway. I had friends in Martinique, so I would listen to the music. I'd see how Caribbean people respond to music.
1: Yeah.
0: Whether it's compa, whether it's zouk, whether it is whatever it is.
1: Yeah.
0: And that there's a certain beat and a rhythm that we all respond to. That's it. But the Saturday special for me was special to me because I was able to do things.
1: Yeah.
0: You know, in those days, often people would say, well, we had a library.
1: Right.
0: I think Radio Trinidad's library, Radio 610's library were the best.
1: Of
0: course, we don't have anyone. I'm saying we, even though I've not been with NBS for many years.
1: Mm-hmm.
0: But I hope Radio Trinidad still has its library intact. Mm-hmm.
1: Yeah, but we hope so. But when I mentioned Rennie B, I remember I used to be listening to Rennie B. He was on the other side. And then you turn to you, listen to you on the other side. And then after, probably Casey Kasem or whatever it is. My Saturday morning was just music and
0: jamming.
1: What were some of the songs besides the zouk, some of the soca songs I remember you playing? What were some of those songs?
0: Oh my goodness, look how many. I loved Shadow.
1: Right.
0: So I'd always have a Stalin, a Rudder, and then I of course have to have females, which was not as easy to get. But in those days we did have Rose, used to have some jamming, especially the remix Rose.
1: Yeah.
0: You know, stuff. So I'd make sure and do that. Of course, I would always try to have a Pan. Piece of Pan.
1: Right.
0: Especially leading up to the news. I don't think anybody used to play Pan really during their music shift.
1: Right. And you were playing the music.
0: Playing and selecting the music. And that was great because the library cooperated with me. That's the thing. In those days, everybody has their territory and they protected it fiercely.
1: Yeah.
0: But I was, you know, I was blessed with some librarians who just let me, in those days it was books, you know, a book and you have to look through the writing. They have no computer, stuff.
1: Yeah.
0: And I would pick, and I would find gems to Young Creole. People didn't know Young Creole's music.
1: Hey, Young Creole, okay.
0: You know, Young Creole. And Stammering Lillian. I used to play that a lot. I remember Roots Man coming to me because I would play things that other people might
1: offer you a brown envelope?
0: No.
1: Okay.
0: They might offer me a nice handbag, a nice pen, a nice thing, but they never came with the the dollars,
1: yeah. right.
0: Dollars. They might do that kind of thing. In fact, you know, the talk about payola is one that I had a discussion with someone just the other day who was talking about payola. I said, yeah, sure. Mm-hmm. Some people take.
1: Yeah.
0: Some don't. Mm-hmm. You have to be able to recognize your brand and what it's worth to you. And having nobody has any files on me, I'm happy to say.
1: Right.
0: Nobody could hold it.
1: Can't say nothing about Sharon Pitboy.
0: But I used to look for the because on the to back up my Saturday during the week, we had something called the unknown Calypsonian.
1: Yeah.
0: So out of that, you would find gems.
1: Mm-hmm, yes. Things and that not everybody else wanted to play.
0: People could tell you where you know how much memos I got from the late Hamilton Clement, who was the memo king.
1: Yeah, okay.
0: Memos, not as much as Harford, but I had quite a few memos because I would play Paul.
1: Right.
0: You know, and in those days, it was, no.
1: That's what, Crazy Paul?
0: Crazy.
1: Oh, Crazy Paul, yeah, boy.
0: Yeah, I would play. And Rootsman always used to tell me he was so grateful for me because I played the Pum Pum thing.
1: Okay.
0: You know.
1: What?
0: Fire.
1: You're nice when Sharon said that.
0: Yeah, so this is it, you know. So you had to be able to know how to do it. People loved it because I could fortunately switch from standard English.
1: Yeah.
0: I got plenty memos for that too.
1: From just switching to the
0: from using our local thing. Yeah. So I would say things like, you know, remember the days when they used to soak the melted bee?
1: And you can't say that on radio.
0: And you couldn't say, I got a memo for it, but I said it.
1: Okay.
0: I got something for quoting Black Stalin when he said, Black man don't get nothing easy.
1: Uh-huh.
0: And that was in response to a caller.
1: Wow.
0: A caller had called to say whatever was the issue of the day. And I said, boy, black man don't get nothing easy.
1: And you got a memo for that.
0: I had piles of memos.
1: Okay.
0: You know.
1: Sharon,
0: but the whole point was, that was it. Go against the grain.
1: Be different.
0: Yeah. And eventually people come around to you because
1: that's
0: then sponsors would ask.
1: Yeah.
0: For your program.
1: That's right, And they take some tunes and we'll take some lot of messages coming in. We have Sharon Pitya, people, giving out flowers and powers. Remember this Saturday special music, boy. Vibe City 105, Retro Thursday.

0: book, Sharon?
1: Oh, I thought about it, but it's just so much and so much time because to organize a book.
0: I get somebody to help you.
1: I know ghostwriters. And, I mean, I thought about it. My friend Dennis McComey, he is always talking about it. He did one aspect. And there's just so many, because there was our reporting side when we covered so many events, historic, including the attempted coup.
0: Yeah,
1: there's stories.
0: Yeah, boy, real stories. Tell my story now, man. Tell us a story.
1: Well, I was actually in Jamaica at the time. It was CARICOM heads of government. And I actually used to have to send in live reports. And the time I called to send in my report, Vishram Jagasal was the operator in master control. He said, Sharon, hold on. Fire in the building. And all I could think of, because my office was there and I had locked my jewelry in the drawer in my office on the same floor where the guy threw the incendiary device. And all my thing was, Jagasa, get me jewelry out of the drawer. That's all I'm studying. Yeah. Man, getting thing with fire and who and but you know, I called in and that was a very intense time because I was on the line, and then because I was in Jamaica and I was sort of like the spot, the hub for all the other CARICOM colleagues and
0: what's going on.
1: I myself wasn't knowing what was going on because it was very, very difficult in that time. Myself and the late Dennis Murray, chief operator, we had stories in Jamaica. I was mugged in Jamaica. The only time I've ever been mugged was in Jamaica. I went into the car park because I love markets.
0: I
1: think wherever I go to a market. The mistake was to have one of my Bira bangles, gold bangles. That one was from my grandmother. And I remember going in the market and I just felt somebody just pull the bracelet and throw me down. So I'm lying on the ground in the market and I'm seeing this track pants with the stripe down and I'm looking at this track pants. I jump up and I start bawling teeth and run behind the man. The man running and thing, and he threw the bangle. And I in the mud, in the dirt actually, wasn't mud, dirt, getting me. They made, it made papers and thing in Jamaica. I'm in the thing, and it was fortunate for me that off duty or plain clothes was there, and he was by the maxi, he was running to maxi, and the guy just jammed him on the maxi. And you know, he asked me, okay? I said, yeah, get me bangle. It was kind of bent up, but I got it, and he let him go. He let the guy. I suppose they have so many petty thieves, of stuff, like many other places. So Jamaica, to me, is a wonderful... I love Jamaica. But it was the only place I've ever been mugged.
0: Okay, nice one. Nice to know that. Not Trinidad.
1: All right, not Trinidad.
0: Let's take some calls.
1: Well, a Dr. Rat in Faizabad, actually, but I wasn't home. You know, he did break into the home once, and they caught him, and they took him to the police. He did not know what to thief. He stole Japanese perfume for your girlfriend. You know, kind of stuff.
0: Sharon Peters here, people. I get some voice notes and some calls. A lot of people want to get in, you know?
1: So, yeah.
2: Good morning, babe.
0: Listen to these.
2: Miss Pitt, it's so nice to hear your voice.
1: Oh, thank you so much, my love.
2: You as a child.
1: Apples.
2: It's really a pleasure to know that you're still around.
1: Oh, God, yes, yes. Hopefully for a few more years.
2: If I didn't know any better, and I was just hearing this voice, not knowing who was on the phone or on the radio, I would have honestly thought that Mia Motley was on Vibe.
0: What? Mia Motley?
1: I think
2: Mia is similar,
1: a little...
2: So distinct.
1: Oh, well, thank you. I take that.
2: Authoritative.
1: I'm a great admirer of Mia Motley.
2: Have a great one and continue your long life.
0: Yeah, because...
1: Thank you.
0: Sharon, but don't talk like that.
1: But not so long. Y'all, I started earlier in radio. I have both feet far from the grave.
0: Sharon Pitt pumping still, man. Come on, folks. Good morning, BS. Miss Pitt is a legend. I am happy that you are acknowledging her. Curtis Cox. Right, let's take a
1: Thank
0: call.
1: Thank you, Curtis.
0: Hello, good morning.
3: Good morning, good people.
0: Yeah,
1: good
0: man.
1: Morning.
3: BS, Sharon Pitt.
1: Yes, ma'am.
3: I don't know if you remember this name, Bawani Prasad.
1: Yes, I do, actually. How are you, Bawani?
3: You have to find which of my little showers.
1: All right, and I used to say that all the time anyway.
3: And many of the names you called, I could associate with
1: of
3: both
1: course.
3: At MBS and at the TVC.
1: Yeah, and we could call
3: I
1: more.
3: I'm in this business long enough to, even as a freelancer.
1: Yeah.
3: And as a blind person.
1: Yes, I remember. Yes.
3: You understand?
1: Yes.
3: So it's so refreshing to hear your voice. It's so refreshing to hear the energy and the vibes that you're pushing this morning. Bass, I'm going to tell you one thing. Bob Gettys used to tell us they don't make them like that anymore.
4: Yeah, boy. Definitely, definitely.
1: Thank you, Bowani. Right, thank you. And thank you, too, for being a role model for folks with disabilities.
4: All right, no problem. Yeah, we'll get your flowers, man. Yeah, boy, great Bob Gittins, boy.
1: Yeah, Bob Winston Maynard, Barbara Soon.
4: Mm-hmm. All right, let's have another one. Hello, good morning, welcome.
5: Good morning, Sharon Pitt.
1: Uh-huh. Hello.
5: Nice to hear you.
1: Thank you very much, sir.
5: I have been listening to you
1: since you're a diabetic.
5: Well, too.
1: Mm.
5: Yes. even if not tuning into Radio Trinidad, tune into 100 FM.
1: Yes.
5: Listen to you, Gerald Agostini,
1: yes.
5: Ian the Goose, Ellie Gore.
1: Indeed.
5: On a Saturday, Alan Diaz.
1: Alan, of course. Wendell Constantine.
5: It was something else, yes. Anthony Harford.
1: Tony, yes.
5: Tony Harford.
1: Yeah.
5: Tony Dennison on a Sunday morning as well, too.
1: It was
5: something else because I used to listen to more Radio Trinidad with the horse racing, and then
1: I wouldn't hold that against you.
5: And then sometimes with the 610 too, with the horse racing.
1: Yes, well, I remember Barbara Salandi used to do the horse racing.
5: Yes, Barbara Salandi was the track announcer for
1: that's
5: years.
1: Correct, with her husband
5: on all three racetracks.
1: Uh-huh. Yep,
5: and then plus Donnelly doing the recent color commentary as well too.
1: Don's still there with his sports.
5: Yes, Ruskin Mark.
4: All right, Jason, we want to take some more calls, boy. Jason, you get rid of the whole horse racing history, boy.
1: You're lucky, Jason, you didn't start to call form.
4: Yeah. All right, let me take some voice.
6: Yeah, Miss Winwater, Rice Central. Check it out.
4: All right, there we go.
7: Good morning. Hey, it's no time to waste. Sharon Pitt, the one and only. Glad to hear your voice back on radio after all these years. One of the memories I have is when you used to broadcast Carnival from the Savannah with Alison Hennessy. That used to be broadcast, and we used to understand what the costumes are. These days, well, you know what's going on.
4: Yeah,
7: bye, man. Have a great day.
4: Yeah, but the description, you know what I mean? You could close your eyes and hear you all describe what's going on, and you know, you
1: and
4: could
1: that,
4: actually
1: that
4: see it.
1: That wasn't,
4: you know,
1: by accident.
4: Yeah. Yeah, yeah, yeah.
1: Brenda De Silva, give Brenda her flowers too, because Brenda used, well, she was BBC trained to be a trainer.
4: Yeah.
1: And she would say, you have to be able, because this is radio, they cannot see, but they must be able to see.
4: Yeah.
1: And we had all these little games where you'd have to put your hand into a box and describe what you felt.
4: Right.
1: You know, it wasn't like now where people just, well, blue, yes. Blue section, yeah, come in here.
4: Yeah.
1: And behind that, we've seen the green section. And look, the black section. No, you had to. And that's why I love radio.
4: Yeah.
1: I love radio because of the imagination. For a long time, we had no cameras in studios. So folks used to always say, I thought you were bigger, darker. You know, all sorts of things. Older. I love that. The mystery of radio. Loved it.
4: We
1: don't have it so much now because we have cameras in studio and all that
4: and
1: stuff.
4: And social media.
1: But it's just different.
4: Yeah, it is.
8: Good morning, and top of the morning to the all one of us. Miss Sharon, I will miss you. Girl, there are nothing like you again on a Saturday morning. The best ever. And I'm so glad for Bees giving you your powers while you're alive. Flowers and powers.
4: Me too.
1: And I'm glad I'm alive.
4: Yeah, boy. Hello, good morning. All right, let me try this one here, line two. Hello, good morning.
9: Hey, good morning.
4: Yes, sir.
9: You, Bees.
4: Yeah.
9: Good morning to Miss Pitt.
1: Good morning.
9: Was the station on St. Vincent Street called Radio Guardian?
1: Yes.
9: All right. Well, I remember it from
1: I started off with 610 and then I went to 100.
9: Gail Segobin.
1: Yes. Well, Gail came in after me. Gail's younger than I am.
9: But she's retired now, Gail Segobin.
1: Yes, like myself.
9: And
1: well, from radio.
9: Barbara Aston.
1: Well, Barbara passed, didn't it?
9: Oh, Barbara passed on? Oh, my goodness.
1: Yes, it's a lot of memories.
9: But you had a lot of good people, though. You had a lot of good trainers. Alex
1: Excellent.
9: Tennessee.
1: Frank Hughes was my main trainer.
9: Frank Hughes, yes. What has become of all these people? They passed on.
4: A long time ago, you know, sir.
1: Yeah. Many have passed on, but some are still with us.
4: Yeah. Good morning. Welcome, Miss Pitt. I remember your proposal on air. It was as though the whole country was excited. A proposal?
1: I got a proposal.
4: Oh, you got a proposal?
1: No, I'm asking.
4: Oh, I don't know. We need to pick up that lovely lady. Well, we're doing a video, so you'll see it on my Instagram, on my social media page.
10: Good morning.
1: Good morning.
10: I also want to say that you have a legend in the studio. Mm-hmm. So good morning, Miss Pitt.
1: Good
10: this
1: morning.
10: This is Amosi. That is one of the most sexiest voices you would ever hear on
1: sexy
10: radio.
1: Sexy boy.
10: Miss Pitt Amosi, you really make me listen to radio even more. I like my Ramones here, but I don't think I could ever forget her voice. Mm. Have a good one, Miss Pitt.
4: Unforgettable voice. Boy.
1: Oh, you have lovely, calls.
11: Good morning, Besan John Boy, and good morning to Madam Sharon Pitt. You were such a huge part of my life growing up. Lovely to hear your voice again on the radio.
4: Yeah, man, a lot of good people say you love them.
1: But one of the things that I keep saying is that people always talk, what's your purpose in life? Why are you here? Why are you here? And that's a good thing, too, to have. Mm. One of the delights has been, as I've moved around the country, that people from all races... Mm. Would come and say, and women in particular, that's right. Makes me particularly happy. Mm-hmm. You know, I learned to do makeup because I used to listen to you. You know, I used to think, I learned about my hair from this. This gave me the reason to go into public relations. So many say that.
4: Yeah.

0: waste no time to waste. Good morning, John Boy Belmont is love. Just touching base and saying good morning to all 105ers in and out the house, home and abroad.
1: Yeah, man. Thank you there, Barney. Sharon Pitt is here.
2: Good morning. Waste no time to waste. I could remember when I was small and my uncle was electrician in the Savannah. Gunnar Roberts, Miss Sharon Pitt used to be there during the announcement of the steel pans for Panorama, mm-hmm. and also for Kiddies Carnival, also mm-hmm. for Queen and King shows. Mm-hmm. Have a blessing, Miss Sharon Pitt. Nice saint.
3: I guess people are reminding me of so many things.
1: Yeah, yeah, yeah.
3: Because it was everything, the culture. Radio gave me that. Parang. We did live broadcasts at Parang.
1: Yeah.
3: Elections coverage all over the country. Uh-huh. Newsroom, I followed A&R Robinson. I remember being in Market Square in Tobago. The former president, A&R Robinson, and myself mm-hmm. under an umbrella because rain pouring down, following Chambers on his tour. I mean, you know, there's so many, many things.
1: Many things. That's why you need to write the book.
3: Oh, Lord.
1: Yes, the young lady, Miss
3: Pitt. Nobody wants to pay.
1: You were saying the young lady, Miss Pitt, is the
3: reason
1: I took a liking to English and rereading. Love you, Miss Pitt. You make people want to read out there, boy.
3: Okay, well, you see, this is it. And friends for life.
1: Yeah,
3: call
1: yeah,
3: me
1: yeah.
3: young lady, right, John Boy?
1: Young lady. Yeah, young lady. Yeah, yeah.
4: Good morning, good morning, all here.
3: Good morning.
4: The Empress, Sharon Pitt.
3: The Empress,
4: thank you,
3: Empress.
4: Voice. You have brought back so much memories to me, my dear.
3: Oh, thank you.
4: I love your voice, and I still love hearing your voice. Have a blessed one.
3: Thank you. That reminds me of Terror. He used to call me on Saturdays all the time.
1: Mighty Terror?
3: Mighty Terror. Mm. He was fantastic. He would call and tell me about he cooking Kalaloo. You know me? But it was wonderful. It was wonderful. We had so much rapport with the artists.
1: It was a nice time.
3: I remember being in Sparrow's Hideaway. And those days it wasn't a place for women to go and... Oops, there's my ring.
1: Yeah.
3: What kind of ratchifee is this ring? Anyway, we in Sparrow Hideaway, because Sparrow, I love Sparrow. Mm-hmm. And, he used to have gambling happening in the back. And one man ran across the stage one time, he hand bleeding like he must have tried teeth the pot or whatever. Mm-hmm. But, you know, these were the kinds of things that marked my ability.
1: Yeah.
3: To transition. So you read the news and you have a certain...
1: Yeah. And you're always very down to earth too.
3: That's who I am. People might say...
1: Yeah, because you sound so proper, but you're very down to earth. Sharon Pitt going anywhere?
3: I'm going anywhere.
1: Anywhere.
5: Sharon, I met you once, and I saw you a lot of times, but I met you once working at a shop company at the time. But I always had a big crush on you. I never get the courage to say anything back then in
1: '90s.
5: Sometime later on in life, but I never did it after that. So on the radio is always really it's a great thing, I wish the radio announcers these days could, adapt some of the old method, like Alison Hennessy and Dominic Alapisar and these are the older Judy Alcantara, if I call any right name. So all these other old people, I shouldn't say old people, but all these people back in the days, well eloquent, spoken, radio was radio back in the days. Yeah. Even the DJs coming up at them times was, talented, and they were versatile, let's put it that way. Yeah. I was still come up there now.
1: Yeah, man.
3: Oh, lovely. Well, I get that so often. People who would say, I had a crush on you, It's very flattering. Mm-hmm. Very flattering.
1: Sharon Pitt, boy. When you still listen, watch me. Wait to listen to Sharon Pitt, Then why some wives used to get jealous?
3: But the thing is, the wives would come and tell me, my husband loves you. I always have to be wondering, watch out. Don't turn your back.
1: What is something of radio that you miss that you... I mean, I'm sure you listen.
3: I miss...
1: What do you miss?
3: I miss the music and being able to shape the music. Right. And I miss the interaction. So, like, I'm looking at John Boy there, and there was a time when we moved from just being behind the mic to doing our own mix.
1: Yeah, yeah, yeah.
3: I loved that.
1: Right.
3: Because sometimes when I do a mix, I say, damn, I'm good.
1: Yeah, you mix too? What?
3: I'm

0: didn't have all the Serato.
1: Was records, records.
0: It's records. And I would say, and I would love bringing in themes. So if it's emancipation, you don't just play music.
1: You have to play, take stories. You don't just do a shift, you do a show.
0: Yeah. You have theme. I remember bringing in Three Canal and people say, oh God. Yeah, but it was, he was singing about a Zulu king.
1: Yeah.
0: And this is Africa. This is what you have to do. Yeah. I love Sunda Popo. Mm. I love a lot. All kinds of music I love.
1: Mm, yeah, man.
0: But you must shape a show.
1: Yeah, you know.
0: So that's what I miss. I miss being able to say, okay, this Saturday coming, all right, what are we dealing with here? Domestic violence.
1: Mm-hmm. You have music for that.
0: You have music for that. Yeah, not every song going to be like that,
1: but
0: you have to have a theme. And I miss being able to hear the pan.
1: Mm.
0: You know, in a music show, which is vibes and pong.
1: You know,
0: we used to call it pong.
1: Yeah.
0: Don't know what they call it now.
1: Mm, yeah, man, energy. Well, Sharon, I want to thank you. Thank you for coming. We could go on and on messages all day. See, you are still remembered. You are still loved. And you deserve your flowers and your powers, right?
0: All right.
1: Big up to Sharon Pitbull. Look at your boy Terror here, boy.

Evans. You are the one of the most well-spoken lady ever passed through radio. I feel you should come back and do some coaching on radio. Thank you so much.

0: it is? It's Retro Thursday. It's classic retro. Classic retro. As we go back. 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

0: Good morning, Miss Sharon. Welcome to our radio station. After a long while, now hearing you since my childhood days. But before you leave, I would like you to play one of Sunil Popo's song that you like. Thank you.
1: All right, big up to Maga's Variety Store. All right, let me go. Rapid fire.
2: Rapid fire. BG's staying alive.

0: for police mess. Nice. 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A man called for a tune here, boy. There's a when last. When last will I hear this tune?
1: Mace, no time to waste. Rapid fire, rapid fire. Are you lucky with that? By Taxi.
0: That was the dig deep for this one, boy. Deep for this one, boy. Tune, boy.

0: Big one from Marky today. Somebody's messaging us about an accident in the vicinity of someone. Let's listen it.
1: Hello and good day to the 105 family. Please be informed that there's serious road traffic accident in the vicinity of the walkover in San Juan there. Mm-hmm. Someone was knocked down and it's causing a major traffic pileup. Traffic has already been seen backed up to just about Val Park.
0: Okay.
1: Please be informed.
0: Val Park, all right. Thank you very much. Thank you very much. That's probably people coming into Port of Spain. And that would have been probably somebody who did not want to use the walkover. Or they use the walkover now, please, all right? Let me get back to it, people. Rapid fire.
2: Hey, this. Rapid fire. New shoes. I can't wait.

0: welcome to the Midday News here on CNC3 and the TBC Radio Network. I am Bavita Gopalchan. Thank you so much for joining us. Top of the news at this time, legal documents requesting the People's National Movement to explain where they got the finances to build Balize House was officially served on the party's General Secretary, Foster Cummings, around 12:15 a.m. today. CNC3 News understands Cummings had just returned to the country and was stepping out of the airport when he was served. Well, police sources indicated no one else in the party wanted to accept service, as party leader Penelope Beckles is reportedly out of the country. Chief Policy Officer of the United States International Development Finance Corporation, Caroline Vick, says it is Trinidad and Tobago that must decide whether it wants data centers, not the U.S. government. Vick sat down with CNC3 News for a one-on-one interview hours after meeting Prime Minister Kamala Pisaad-Bisesa earlier this week. She has been on a visit to the Caribbean hosting meetings with heads of government on potential investment projects. Now, Vick says the DFC is exploring opportunities in energy, digital infrastructure, healthcare, ports, airports, financial services, and agriculture across the Caribbean. We asked her about the divide on data centers in this country.
1: What would you tell the people of Trinidad and Tobago who are skeptical of data centers?
2: Look, the people of Trinidad and the leadership will need to decide what kind of data centers they want here and in what quantity, and we'll stand ready to support whatever they decide.
0: Vick says the road to decide what projects the TNT government is interested in under the U.S. International Development Finance Corporation will start next week with a virtual meeting. And there's a lot in this for the private sector.
2: So the way that we're sort of approaching it, I would describe as dual track. So we engage very closely with the government. We want to understand what their priorities are, both on a sector as well as project level. But our counterparty is the people we actually invest in are always private sector. We can, in some instances, work with state-owned enterprises. But for the vast majority of the time, we would go work with, you know, the port operator or the mining company to implement the vision that the government has.
0: While the timeline will depend on how advanced individual projects are, she says she hopes the DFC will have an active pipeline of projects in Trinidad and Tobago within a year, laying the groundwork for future investment. Now to this, a Chicoana's businessman lost more than $1.3 million after his commercial bank account was allegedly hacked in what business leaders say reflects a growing threat of sophisticated online banking fraud in TNT. The businessman, who operates in the food industry and requested anonymity, told CNC3 News cyber criminals gained access to his account and transferred more than $1.3 million. He said he immediately reported the matter to his bank and was able to recover a portion of the stolen funds. The matter is now under police investigation. The incident has prompted fresh concerns over the security of online banking platforms, with Chicoana's Chamber of Industry and Commerce President Balat Mirage warning that cybercrime has become a serious threat to businesses and the wider economy. Meanwhile, a 39-year-old man is due to appear in court today, charged with grievous sexual assault. Police say the charge stems from an incident reported in Faizabad on June 25th. Investigators allege the man sexually assaulted a woman without her consent. The matter was later reported to police. Well, following legal advice and instructions from senior officers, investigators arrested and charged the suspect on Tuesday. He's expected to appear before the Superior Ajibba Court today. Well, with the July-August vacation now just beginning, the TGPS is urging young people and their parents to be vigilant and avoid indulging in drug use for recreation. The call was made by Police Media Ambassador ASB OE Russell this morning, where he highlighted the risk of recreational drug use. Russell warned young people not to succumb to peer pressure, noting that newer, deadlier synthetic drugs like Molly and Ecstasy could have fatal consequences.
3: I have been told that there have been situations of it. There was, and you know, we ask parents to monitor TikTok, because all the new challenges comes, you would see them on the TikTok and on the social media. There was one they were doing recently. I don't want to call the brand, the name of the drug as well. And it makes you hallucinate.

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1: Watch me. 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
0: Good morning, good afternoon, Cherise. You push that door, you like a... I don't know who pushed that door, you know. You all right, Cherise? Cherise, I have evidence, huh? Cherise, I have evidence. No evidence? Cherise, I have evidence, eh, Cherise? I shouldn't have any evidence yet. I hold it in my back pocket.
2: What evidence you can have, though? Evidence of what?
0: Evidence of what? Cherise, I have evidence of certain things. That's all I would say, certain things. I'm not going to disclose anything right now. But in the near future, I just want you to know and I have evidence. That's all. Just have evidence. And if Cherise could do it, Ole could do it too. You understand? That's all I can say. And Cherise, if you could do it, if you could find time to do that, anybody could do that, right?
2: Listen to me.
0: Uh-huh.
2: That's my hobby.
0: That your hobby?
2: Dancing.
0: I didn't know dancing was your hobby? All right, darling. But you could dance. All right. That is Cherise. You see Cherise dancing. She'll be dancing in the water. Yes.

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1: 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The Man with the
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1: Club Tempo.

0: tonight only. The immortal DJs have taken over the place indeed. Oh, you know the DJs. I'm not going to tell you, because it's part of the quest here. So I'm going to open the lines. And let's start. Let's give away this ticket indeed. Let's give away this ticket indeed. Let's go live. Hello, good afternoon. Welcome.
1: Welcome.
0: Good day. Hi, good. What's your first name?
1: Keith.
0: Keith, have you won a ticket before?
1: No.
0: All right, Keith, I'm going to ask you a simple question. All right, Keith, it's a two-part question. Here comes the first part. Name for me... What? Let me ask you this question. Give me a number between 1 and 6.
1: 3.
0: All right, 3. All right, nice. Mm-hmm. Name for me 3 of the DJs that is not on 105. 3 DJs that not on 105. Because you know the 105 family, we come in, everybody come in.
1: Yeah, I know them good.
0: So right. So, give me 3 of the DJs who is not 105 DJs.
1: Nah,
0: boy,
1: I can't
0: get down. Oh, good. All right.
1: Nah.
0: All right, partner. Well, he gave me the number. So, that's the question. 3 DJs. Because if I say the 105 DJs, all you don't know already. All you know already the 105 family. Because it's not only 105 DJs coming. No. We have the best DJs coming to touch it down just for you too as well. This is not just an ordinary festival. This is an event of a lifetime. Hello, good afternoon.
2: Hi, good afternoon.
0: What's your first name?
2: Lisa.
0: All right, Lisa, did you want a ticket before Lisa?
2: No, never.
0: All right, Lisa. You ready for Immortal Girl?
2: Yeah, of course.
0: Oh, my goodness. All right, Lisa. So, tell me, name for me 3 DJs who was not with 105.
2: DJ Wiz.
0: DJ
2: Wiz.
0: Right, DJ Wiz.
2: Mm-hmm. Dr. Dominic,
0: correct.
2: Howie T,
0: the hitman, correct.
2: And Music Chess.
0: What happened? You named 4? You didn't name 3? You got a distance. All right, so that's one part. Dr. Dominic, Howie T, Wiz, Chess. Oh, yes, girl. Hit the next part now. Name for me 3 ticket outlets.
2: Sammy Restobar,
0: 1.
2: Jag Set Store, Diego Martin.
0: That's 2.
2: And Variety Store as well.
0: That's 2, uh-huh.
2: Mad Variety Set Store Sando.
0: Oh, good, that's 3. Nice.
2: Soka Island, 4 important.
0: My goodness, but you loaded with the information, girl. You have our WhatsApp number?
2: Yeah.
0: All right, send me a full name now. Congratulations. You are heading to Immortal.
2: Which part
0: you collect any tickets? You collect any ticket right here, Guardian Media Office.
2: I have no way to collect it in the South Branch.
0: In the South Branch, no tickets will be right here, or we may do e-tickets as well. So send me a phone number and I'll see if we can get it to you as well, all right?
2: Okay, thank you.
0: We might do digital tickets for those in the South and who may not be able to make it, all right?
2: Yeah, because I'm from the South side, so we can't
0: say the come. Alright, so we'll do e-tickets as well. Digital e-tickets come, right? So send me and make sure it's your number that you're selling, your cell phone number, not no landline. Because if we're selling the digital tickets, it's coming on your phone. Alright?
2: All right, yeah. Okay, thank you.
0: Alright, love. Send me. Do that now for me. Congratulations! I wonder who you going to be mortal with, but

just for you. Just for you. And if you want to get those are cabanas, you can call. There's one particular number to get your VIP tickets. And of course, in the cabanas, I'm going to tell you what you're going to get. This is the number for the VIP cabana and also for the shuttle service, because they got shuttle service. We got shuttle service for you. You have a choice of either being picked up in front of your house and returned back in front of your house, safe and sound, with a shuttle, with a driver. Limo service as well, if you want that. And also, you have a choice that you can get picked up at the various locations around TNT. That's right, you can get picked up around the various locations around TNT. And those are pickup points. They give you the pickup points

bottles. Each VIP cabana depends on the tier that you're taking. You have an available tier that you can choose in your VIP, all right? And it starts as such, but what you're going to be getting, or what you can look forward to, is bottles of vodka. I'm going to give you the drinks first. You have vodka, you have Johnny Walker, you have Grey Goose, you have Johnny Walker, you have a Hennessy, you have Ace of Spades, you have champagne, you have tequila, and also

one is you are 9. All right, you are 9. Now, that 2,700 is for 9 of you all. Try that for 1. That is the price for 9 of you all. So, then look at it, we do the maths. That's like $300 a person.

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0: 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Terror Sound. Bass. No Time to Waste. The Man with the
1: immortal.
0: Music. Sensational Sammy. The Assassin. 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
2: Okay, party people in the house. You're about to witness something you've never witnessed before. Yes, it's the original human beatbox, Dougie Fresh, and his partner, the Grand Wizard, MC Ricky D. D, and that's me in the place to be. And we're going to show you how we do it for 85 Kick It Live, all right? Because I'm

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They're coming from the west, and we all assemble for one night. The biggest event that happens. This is like the DJ festival of all festivals, you know. Yes, the first chance of DJs has been released. Look out for that night. Look out. Remember, doors open from 9 p.m. until 6 in the morning. Sometimes you might go a little later.

Rodney Fireball King. And of course, yours truly, the ladies DJ Dr. Ross. I come out with a special Thunder Tile session just for all you. This is just the first batch of DJs.

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You know, jokey club, you know. 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The place cold like ice. You don't worry about makeup running or if you're feeling warm or looking for a big fan or anything like that. 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

But in effect, you don't know already. 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Come out to dance, polish your dancing shoes. Every genre of music will be played. Rockers, old school, Latin, slows, dancehall, old school, new school, every single school. 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Nah, man. They don't jokey DJs here for this. When I talk to drinks, you name it. The best drinks you could get. And of course, we got international mixologists.

my goodness. Fully stocked restaurant just waiting for you. But remember also, tickets are moving very fast. Priced at $150. And you can get those $150 tickets right now at Sammy's Resto by Narima, Kiap's Bar in Curep. That's right there in Curep, close to the highway next to KFC. That's where Kiap's Bar is, by the gas station. Yeah, they open 24 hours. So you can go there day or night. They're open 24 hours. You can get your tickets at Kiap's Bar in Curep. That's down by, almost close to the highway, by the gas station. Yeah, Kiap's Bar. Right there.

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And D-Ride Promotions, we bring to you Immortal. Yeah, boy. Of course, when you enter, we have a little tiki bar. Before you come in the club, there's a tiki bar outside. You're meeting our

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1: In a rocking chair.
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next day. 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

Dr. Dominic. The legendary Dr. Dominic is going to be there. Rodney Fireball King is going to be there. Yeah, man. Terror Songs is going to be there. DJ Razor is going to be there. Yours truly, the ladies DJ. Dr. Ross, I'm going to be there. And the list goes on and on. The 105 FM family, we are coming. Next week, the second batch of DJs will be released. Do you have the stamina and the energy to come from 9 all the way to 6? Whatever time you reach, you reach, you know. Whatever time you reach, you reach. Maximum security inside and outside. This is the event of a lifetime. Southside. We're outside indeed, Southside. We're outside. The night before the holiday, 105 FM, we're coming south, south. All you make room, you know. When they see the 105 family touchdown, and all the DJs from all across the country touchdown for one night, it's trouble down south. Trouble up south. Trouble south side.

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0: welcome, welcome to it, boy. Every Thursday, as we have it here right now, send me your voice notes, 3881051. What is your immortal song?
1: Don't think I can't feel like this song.
0: The biggest slow jams in the universe lives right here, right now, verse and chorus.
1: You've been the sweetest part.
0: Send your voice notes to 3881051. Say, Dr. Ross, my immortal song is... Let me know what is your immortal song. Welcome to your immortal tiles. Tunes like these, they're getting on the 31st.

0: Thunder Thai / Tuning of the Mountain with the ladies DJ Dr. Ross, a.k.a. Dr. Smooth. When you go up in the mountain, play something for my driver, Sanchez. Yeah, you feeling electric, kind of feeling? So bring him up for me. Bring him up!
1: Dr. Ross, you want some Kaiso in the Immortal, you know? Kaiso and plenty slows in the Immortal. Yeah. On the 31st.
2: Of course! It's real soca. It's old school, new school, everything. Remember, this is not an old school party, but this is not a new school party. This is a fete. So all the DJs have no restrictions. None. There's no restrictions on any of the DJs. But there's a mandatory slow set from every DJ. But when I come on to do Thunder Tiles, I'm taking off all the lights in the club. All. Teresa Thunder Tiles. Special Falling. What? Hey!
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2: Or they walk with a rag or some kind of thing, you know. This is not no ordinary party. What is your Immortal tune? Send me, and we deliver slows right now in Immortal Tiles. 388-1051. What is your Immortal song?

0: That's right indeed. My goodness.
1: Good day, Dr. Ross. I would like to hear If You Leave Me Now by Chicago.
0: Ooh, big tune, big tune. What is your immortal song?

0: somebody say Roberta Flack. I want to get the voice notes. I want to hear your voice notes. Send me your voice notes to 388-1051. What is your immortal song? Dr. Ross, my immortal song is this, or my immortal song is that. We're inside your immortal time. The voice note for your, the number for your voice notes is 388-1051.
1: The first time.
0: Oh, somebody said Phil Collins, boy. Hold on to your heart. Secret Lovers. I did Secret Lovers, Kavita.

0: Good afternoon to you, Dr. Ross. I am coming. I hope I hear John B. Someone to Love.
1: Good. Hey, John B. Someone to Love.
2: Touched me.
1: You're getting that in immortal.
2: I felt love.
1: As a matter of fact, rest that on you now.
2: This time.

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And I tell you, you see when I drop it, when I touch on that DJ set, all the lights off.

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1: Please Forgive Me by Bryan Adams.
0: Yeah, boy. Just Rasta Bryan Adams there as well.
2: Thunder Tiles with Dr. Russ. Good day, Dr. Russ.
0: Good afternoon, darling.
2: I would just enjoying that music so much. I'd like to hear Kevin Tambell, Can We Talk? You have a wonderful day. And keep course, on keeping on.
0: Yes, darling. And of course, you're going to be getting your R&B in Immortal. Yes, you're getting dancehall, R&B, disco, funk, alternative, rockers, reggae, dancehall, old school, new school, steam, don't steam and all. This is not just an any ordinary event. There's no restrictions for the DJs, none. But just a mandatory slow set from everybody. And a Thunder Tile session. And R&B for Dr. Ross. Trust me. Trust me on that.

become a partner with you. But you going back, you have to go to work. You know, or they don't make joke like, yeah, and they miss a day. Somebody coming in your place, you know.

0: Yeah, Dr. Ross, good evening. Foreigner, I want to know what love is.
1: Yeah, boy. I want to know what love is, boy. I want to know what love is. Actually, short.
0: Dr. Ross, let me give you a big immortal tune.
1: Come here.
0: Phyllis Nelson, move closer. Get from
1: now, boy.
0: I was here.
1: That. You see that? That is the pinnacle of immortal right there, boy. Yeah, boy. You're getting that.
2: Yeah, Dr. Ross. First time in the house. Johnny Gill.
1: Welcome.
2: My.
1: Yeah, boy. Welcome, boy. Until that night, the DJs have it. No restriction.
3: Come on, I hear Johnny. Someone to love, please. Thank you.
0: This evening, Dr. Ross, you don't know. Big up yourself, man. Love, love, love from the Yas team. Careless Whisper, George Michael, as you say.
1: Yeah, boy. You're getting all of that, buddy. Best R&B. You're going to be getting your R&B tiles. You're getting everything. R&B, disco, dancehall, everything. And in your immortal tiles, partner, walk with that ragged.
4: 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My immortal song is Tonight is the Night. I bet you're right. Thank you.
1: Why you say piano in the dark yet, man? That piano, only no piano in the dark. We played some tunes that night, you know.
5: Good day, Dr. Ross. My motor song is from Barry White. Let the music play.

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0: 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DJ Grazer. Terra Sound. Bass. No Time to Waste. The Man with the
1: immortal.
0: Music. Sensational Sammy. The Assassin. 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
2: Dr. Ross, with a tender touch, but can keep it raw.

0: Spirit Lady.
1: Yeah, man.
0: Let's go to the line. Let's go live. Hello, good afternoon. Welcome. Like
2: good afternoon, welcome.
0: Hey, what's happening? What's going on?
2: What's up with you?
0: I'm good. What's going on with you?
2: I'm doing good, man. I'm waiting for Immortal.
0: Yeah, well, you know, Immortal, everybody's heading to Immortal.
2: Come to.
0: Well, you're a reformed man, you know. You're reformed.
2: All right, so you're doing good?
0: I'm good.
2: Well, of course, I like to sing a song. People sing, I like to sing a song.
0: All right, yeah, you can sing.
2: Lady Red is dancing with me.
0: Wow!
2: Lady Red is dancing with me.
0: Wow.
2: One day at a time, see Jesus. Will be tomorrow. Lord, help me the way. Show me the way. Guide me the way. One day at a time.
0: Let me give you a round of applause. Let me give you a round of applause. I like that. You know, I'm a reformer. I'm a reformer, you know. About reform, yes. If he can change anybody, can change it. You know what I'm telling you? If that man can change, anybody could change. Hello, good afternoon, welcome.
3: All right, what's up?
0: What's going on?
3: You need to get our man a 105 water.
0: If that man can change, anybody could change, you know, partner.
3: Yeah.
0: Boy, damn. Yeah. And everybody inside, let's have the Faiso team. Yeah, brother. Let's have Faiso. Hello, good afternoon, welcome.
4: Afternoon, Ross. How are you going, Jason? Here, boy. Long time.
0: Hey, Jason, what's going on with you?
4: I good. Well, you know, it's a classic for Immortal.
0: Well,
4: Kalyan, boy.
0: The Kalyan.
4: Can you love me?
0: Woo-hoo, can you love me?
4: That's it.
0: Ella. With the lights on or the lights off, boy? With the lights on and the lights off?
4: Lights off, boy.
0: Lights off, boy. I'm going to put it on my list to play because I have a special list for the lights off. And the lights off is not an ordinary tune, eh?
4: Right.
0: And I want you to leave the lights off. When the lights come off, you can't see a hand, you know? Lights off, a tune play.
4: You have nobody in the party after that.
0: That was only 15 minutes. That's a 15 minutes lights off. But nah, that trouble, boy. Hena, can you love me? Oh my goodness.
4: That is a local group, huh?
0: Yeah, boy, yes. That's local. Where's that, Kalyan? Where you gonna be? Which corner you gonna be in?
4: Don't worry, nah, man. You're
0: But you know your girl there?
4: Yeah.
0: You know your girl there? All right. That's what I will say. Line one, good afternoon. Welcome. Hello, good afternoon. Not there. Yeah, boy, we're touching it.
5: Dr. Russ, my Immortal is Music Box by Mariah Carey.
0: Yes, girl. You know, people say the tunes I want to hear that night, you know.
6: Afternoon, Dr. Russ. Dr. Russ, I'm sitting in my training room. I don't even have to send in my Immortal. You're just playing them one after the other, and I'm enjoying it.
0: Thank you, darling.
6: Trudy, Dr. Russ. Have a nice afternoon.
0: Thank you, Trudy. Artis Burger. Yes, baby, looking forward to seeing you, sweet Artis.
6: Dr. Russ, good afternoon to you and the 105 family. Hope you knew all God's blessings to you and your family and relatives.
0: Thank you.
6: Could I hear Freddie Jackson, please?
0: Freddie Jackson, you want to get that one? Yeah. Are you going live? Line one. Hello, good afternoon.
7: Oh, I'm Dr. Inspector Green here.
0: Hey, Green. What's going on, partner?
7: Well, you know we're down in the Immortal.
0: Well, you had to be down in the Immortal because my special person there too, you know. My special person there too, you know.
7: I know that.
0: Uh-huh. Don't feel that she in there too, you know.
7: So,
0: alright, lights on or lights off?
7: Lights off.
0: Lights off, boy.

0: 들었지요. 레디딩 레디 해노. 할로 그 아프리온.
1: 나 I feel up and ready now. I feel welcome together as a nation and come down by the station with the placard and ask for an next half an hour in that.
0: Everybody asking for
1: our time. Come in for 4 o'clock, come in for 5.
0: Everybody asking for our time. That tells
1: me. No, doctor, let's be real. This thing is standing back. I kind of place for this thing. Half an hour is not enough. I mean, you have a thing to do. We mean rude and start out of the place.
0: Yeah.
1: Half an hour is not enough.
0: Half an hour is not enough for Thunder Time.
1: No, you coming down with the placard sometime next week, is it?
0: Come down. Come down. We go get your wife. Ask for signal. Ask for John.

0: afternoon. Welcome.
1: Hello, Patrick and friends.
0: Hey, hey, good afternoon, darling. What's going on with you?
1: Hi there.
0: Everything good?
1: Yes, everything is good.
0: Good, you're singing energized today. I like that. Anybody special you want to say hello to?
1: Good afternoon to you.
0: Thank you.
1: And your crew.
0: Thank you.
1: And the whole Australian
0: bagel. What about Justin? Have you heard from Justin since?
1: No.
0: Ooh. All right. All right, darling. Have a blessed one today, baby girl.
1: You too.
2: Dr. Ross, my immortal song is "Don't Wanna Close My Eyes" by Aerosmith.
0: That's right.
3: Good afternoon, Dr. Ross. "I Need Love" by LL Cool J.
0: That is what you call immortal. I was about one. 12 years when I heard that song. "I Need Love" by, well, younger than that. Yeah, boy.

0: 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Love to love you, baby.
1: Mr. Gabaldon, indeed, voice notes are coming in.
2: 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Good afternoon. My immortal song.

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1: 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DJ Grazer. Terra Sound. Bass. No Time to Waste. The Man with the
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1: 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Sensational Sammy. The Assassin. 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

0: Good afternoon. I'm Shane Superville with headline news on CNC3 and the TBC Radio Network. Dominic and Genevieve Hadid have been ordered to be immediately released by the court after spending 22 days in custody since their arrest on June 24th. In a virtual ruling delivered by Justices of Appeal Peter Rajkumar, Mira Dean Amora and Joan Charles a short while ago, the couple was placed under house arrest and must remain at their home on Pine Avenue, Bayshore West Moorings. In addition to being fitted with ankle monitors, the couple must surrender their passports and other travel documents, all firearms in their possession and all communication devices. They are not to communicate with persons outside the address, either directly or indirectly, without the prior approval of the Commissioner of Police. As part of the stipulations, they are to remain at the home on Pine Avenue and must not try to leave without the Commissioner's approval. They are not permitted to have visitors at the address without the prior approval of the Commissioner, as only approved medical and legal practitioners or caregivers may enter the property. Legal documents requesting that the People's National Movement explain where they got the finances to build Balize House was officially served on the party's General Secretary Foster Cummings at around 12:15 a.m. today. CNC3 News understands that Cummings had just arrived to the country and was stepping out of the airport. Police sources indicated that no one else in the party wanted to accept service, as opposition leader Penelope Beckles is reportedly out of the territory. The Jogi family is receiving support in their bid to get justice over the death of little Angelica Jogi. Some tour operators are backing Angelica's family in their legal action against the Tobago House of Assembly, Pigeon Point, Heritage Park, and the jet ski operator. Angelica was struck and killed by a jet ski on April 8th while bathing at Pigeon Point Beach. Green Tours Tobago CEO Leroy George said while reliving the trauma in court will be painful, it is necessary to identify safety shortcomings in the industry.
1: The reality of the situation is, if we do not learn from the mistakes of the past, we are doomed to repeat those mistakes going into the future. And this present Tobago House of Assembly administration would have shown in this particular incident that they have not learned from the mistakes of the past.
0: George agreed with the pre-action protocol letter that the Assembly and Pigeon Point management did not do enough to protect bathers. The Ministry of Transport and Civil Aviation has announced the extension of cashier operating hours at all licensing division offices nationwide, giving members of the public additional time to complete payments for services. Effective next Monday, cashier stations at licensing offices will remain open until 3:30 p.m. daily. In a statement, the ministry said that additional operating time is intended to provide greater convenience for customers who may have difficulty completing transactions during existing cashier hours. And now for a look internationally, veteran actor Hal Williams has died at the age of 91. Williams passed away of natural causes at his California home. He was best known for his role as Officer Smith in Sanford and Son. His career spanned more than five decades, leaving a lasting impact on American television and generations of sitcom fans. Stay tuned for another news update at the top of the hour and for comprehensive coverage in our major newscast at 7 p.m. on CNC3 and across all digital platforms.

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0: Where's that? I hear you, Johnny Hunger.
1: It's not only you,
0: not only me?
1: Oh. Not only you. Other people using the same space.
0: Okay,
1: right.
0: Okay. Right. You're not celebrating
1: if,
0: right
1: if now. If you want the door to be open, then you need to lower it down.
0: Come down, man. It's too cold.
1: And then when it's too hot, you're completely too hot. You can't get it both ways. You got to take something.
0: You're good, brother. You're good.
1: I'm cool.
0: You saw the big game yesterday.
1: Well, because of you, I had to come and fill in for a few minutes. So
0: because
1: you,
0: of me.
1: You said you couldn't work. Then I had to come in here.
0: John, I notified you, John.
1: No, you know.
0: John, I notified you.
1: You thought you notified me.
0: I'm telling Argentina playing. I'm going to go on strike. Come on, John. You
1: thought you notified me. You didn't really notify me. You thought you did.

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1: One more time.
0: We outside. Say it to me. Say it to me.
1: Yeah, I can't get that
0: no,
1: voice.
0: No, no, say it now. Say it.
1: I don't have that voice.
0: Johnny can say it.
1: I don't have
0: no,
1: that voice.
0: I just said we outside.
2: We outside.
0: Right. Now go a little higher. We outside.
1: Nah, I can't
0: come, Johnny can do it. Johnny can do it. Come on.
2: We outside.
0: No, don't. Yeah, yeah. No, you have to bring it out in here.
1: I can't get up there.
0: Yeah, Argentine flair. You know?
1: No, but you see, I'm Argentine. None of those things. But I don't know who they're playing against. Spain, right?
0: Spain. Okay. Yeah.
1: So, I didn't even really know what's going on. I'm not a football fan, so. Talk to me about cricket.
0: Cricket, John?
1: Yeah.
0: I see.

0: Nobody can talk right now. They can't talk to me right now.
1: No, you're happy.
0: Put some respect on that name. You understand?
1: Which name? Samuel?
0: Well, Samuel, what are you calling me? Mm-hmm. But put some respect. You understand? Respect. Yeah. Right. We outside.
1: One more time.
0: We outside.
1: Wait. You're not using a laptop today. I'm shocked.
0: Boy, if I tell you what happened yesterday.

DJ Timeless 15 years today. You did an excellent job. While we are outside, so we inside on Sunday, and we're gonna take it all the way. All the haters, all the liquor, all the womb, all the

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0: 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Who's this? Oi.
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1: Indeed. Retro Thursday. Right now, we jump inside 10 minutes for the Hitman Howie T's birthday bash this Saturday. Stick around. Details right here.

Listen, advance tickets 150 at the door, a little 200. You can't go wrong. 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For more info, call the hitman himself, 689-2119. All right, yeah. TNT, see you at the Big Birthday Bash on Saturday. The hitman, OET. Happy birthday, brother. We all say. Denim and white. I like the color. I like the blue and white.

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0: He steps up.
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1: 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The grand finale! 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
1: 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We are also getting ready for Immortal. Mm-hmm, that's the big one coming up. Laramine, get ready. Immortal is coming to take over, Vibe, a City 105 FM and the Right Promotions are bringing you the biggest party of the year, Immortal, the House Party Edition, on Friday, 31st of July, the night before the holiday, at Tempo's Lounge, Laramine. Yeah, one night only, the Immortal DJs taking over the place. 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Sammy's Resto Bar in Arima, Cap's Bar, Curat, Jack's Pet Store, Diego Martin, Maga's Variety Store, Sando, Soca Island, Point Fortin, Bobby D's Bar in Diego Martin, Temple Lounge, and of course, Guardian Media Offices, Port of Spain and South Park. 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
2: 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A serious affliction is sweeping the nation. More from our reporter on the ground. Pam?
3: Everyone has stopped smiling and are heading towards Jimmy Abood.
2: Seriously?
3: 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I'm heading to Jimmy Abood.
2: Pam!

grand finale. It's here this Sunday, 19th of July. The wait is over. 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Watch the

fast and I see it inside where you are. And then swear they, so I don't know what day is the Argentinian portrait and APC. Ain't you a Spain jersey? That's why you were studying, no? I don't even tell people to come in a Spain jersey that you're studying, but enjoy the rest of my journey. Argentina, jersey are seen. I don't even tell people that I was saying, I don't even tell people to come with no Spain jersey. That's why I'm here.

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1: I'm K. Marie Fletcher with headline news on CNC3 and the TBC Radio Network. In local developments, businessman Dominic Hadid and his wife Genevieve have been ordered to be immediately released by the court after spending 22 days in custody since their arrest on June 24th. In a virtual ruling a short while ago, the couple was placed under house arrest and must remain at their home on Pine Avenue, Bayshore, West Moorings. The Court of Appeal did not decide whether Dominic and Genevieve Hadid are innocent or guilty of the allegations against them. Instead, it considered whether they should remain detained while their legal challenge to the preventive detention orders is heard. The court found their challenge to the legality of the PDOs is arguable and should be fully examined by the High Court. The PDOs are subject to judicial review. The court held that even during a state of emergency, preventive detention orders are not beyond the supervision of the courts, and national security does not place the executive beyond judicial scrutiny. While courts must give significant weight to national security concerns, the executive must still demonstrate that detention orders comply with the law. The minister must provide sufficient factual grounds for detention, and the court found it arguable that the concise reasons given in the PDOs and the further particulars supplied to the tribunal did not provide enough factual detail to justify preventive detention orders under the Emergency Powers Regulations. Prime Minister Kamala Prasad-Bisesa has revealed that she spoke with Venezuela's acting president Delcy Rodriguez 2 days after devastating earthquake struck the neighboring country as Trinidad and Tobago moved to launch a major humanitarian relief effort. The disclosure came in correspondence exchanged between the two leaders and released by the Office of the Prime Minister on Thursday. The embassy said the correspondence conveyed the heartfelt appreciation of Venezuela for the sympathy, solidarity, and support extended by the government and people of Trinidad and Tobago following the earthquakes on June 24th. In her letter dated July 8th, Rodriguez described Trinidad and Tobago's support as a beacon of hope in times of sorrow and said it reaffirmed that the part between nations is solidarity. Legal documents requesting the People's National Movement to explain where they got their financials to build Balize House was officially served on the party's General Secretary Foster Cummins around 12:15 a.m. today. CNC3 News understands Cummins had just returned to the country and was stepping out of the airport. Police sources indicate no one else in the party wanted to accept service as party leader Penelope Beckles is reportedly out of the country. This has been Headline News. Stay tuned for another news update at the top of the hour and for comprehensive coverage in our major newscast at 7 p.m. on CNC3 and across all digital platforms.
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2: This is Sport. I am Ian Wason. Good afternoon. We begin with cricket as West Indies are facing an uphill battle in the third ODI against New Zealand at Providence. Sent in to bat first, the Caribbean team upped a short while ago with 137 for 7 in the 34th over. Casey Carty top scored with 48, while Akimo Gist and Shimron Hetmyer both scored 26 each. The series is currently tied at 1-1. And in football, FIFA is assessing match reports before deciding whether to punish Argentina after players celebrated their World Cup semi-final win against England with a banner in support of their country's claims to the Falkland Islands. The defending world champions produced a dramatic late comeback in Atlanta, scoring twice to defeat Thomas Tuchel's side 2-1 and book a showdown with Spain in Sunday's final. According to the BBC, after the final whistle, Argentina players held up a banner reading Las Malvinas son Argentinas. The Falklands are Argentine. The Falklands, a British overseas territory in the southwest Atlantic Ocean, remain the subject of a sovereignty dispute between the UK and Argentina. That was Sport. I am Ian Wason. Good afternoon.

0: 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The Intersection, featuring the man with the music, Sensational Sammy. Sensational Sammy. He has the music and the personality to stop you at all points.
1: Pop, it's showtime. Guess who's back again?
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0: 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It's your money. It's your future. It's your area. See you there.
1: Hey, folks, thanks for your patience. We'll be taking off very shortly. Should be wheels up in about 40 minutes. And due to a bumpy ride, snacks and beverage service has been suspended. AC has given us some trouble. Sorry, folks. And Wi-Fi is out. And so is the entertainment. Yeah, I'm sorry about the smell, folks. We are aware.
2: I know.
1: Just one more quick note. We are going to have to deplane.
3: Come on!
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1: 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Bass. No Time to Waste. The Man with the
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0: bad service, and we are off with a bang. Good afternoon. Hello.
1: Hey, good afternoon.
0: Hey, good afternoon, sir. Welcome.
1: Backseat for the English coach yesterday.
0: Tell us why.
1: That bad tactic. You score one goal and go on to defense. You are so much at top players. You are Rashford, you are Nolan on the bench, and you just go on to defense. I guess a quality side, Maxi, for that English coach.
0: You
1: congrats still to Argentina, but...
0: Yeah. But you see... And you were correct, you know. It's the same mistake that Egypt made. Same mistake. They had two goals up, about probably, a couple of minutes in the game, and they said, you know what, we're going to defend. And when you defend against a team like... an attacking team like Argentina, you asking for problems, yep. You know? You literally asking for problems.
1: This coach was coaching Chelsea, I think, sometime last year, and he was dismissed for the same thing.
0: No, you can't
1: every
0: do that.
1: Time he playing a popular side, he would change the defensive tactic.
0: You bring in a set of tall players,
1: play your tactic, you play game, you had Argentina out of their sort.
0: Yeah, we understand what he tried to do, but this is something I think Argentina anticipated that they will do, and they capitalize on that, you know. But big team is a big team, you know.
1: Big team, good football.
0: Good football, you know. So.
1: And I hope for a good game Sunday also.
0: Yeah, man. So big up to all the...
1: Big up to everybody. Yeah. The World Cup, the players, all the fans.
0: And
1: we remember it was NBA Finals, Inter World Cup, and now we're going into CPL just now. So it's sports night.
0: Great year for sporting, boy.
1: Yeah, great year for sports.
0: Lovely
1: great
0: house,
1: year for
0: man.
1: Fellas, especially.
0: Yeah. But you know what's going to happen on Sunday, right? Yeah.
1: A good game. I'm looking at a good game.
0: Lovely house, brother.

0: live. Welcome. Hello.
1: Sammy, Sammy.
0: Yo, yo, yo, yo. What's going on?
1: Yeah, man, I called to talk to you about England and Argentina. What are you expecting to see?
0: I understand. There's nothing he could say. There's nothing can be said. You know, nobody can say right now. Everybody quiet. Put some respect on the name Argentina to the world. You know what I mean? But nobody else.
1: Yeah. You're still on top, brother.
0: I listen to me. I know a great team from when I see it. You know, I ain't just backing because of a different reason. I into football. When I see good football, I am right there with that. And trust me, they have a powerful defense team and a magnificent attacking force. And with that combination and the midfield as strong as that, trust me, it makes a good team.
1: Listen,
0: as the man touched the ball, 2-3 men on him. You know what he did? He recognized he went in a defense mood, so he went on the wing now, pulling them outside. So went 2-3 men outside. Guess what happened on the inside? Hey, nobody else in me, yeah?
1: I really called to give Wasa a backseat, boy.
0: Go right ahead. What's up on Wasa? What's happening?
1: But it's for the past months we suffer here in our river for water, boy.
0: Oh, yeah, boy.
1: Look, I know passes the fire truck in Santa Rosa Heights.
0: Buying
1: water to somebody.
0: I know you're
1: pressure
0: feeling,
1: for water.
0: I know you're feeling, but I'm buying water every week, boy. Of
1: course. You know what happened?
0: Listen.
1: I got a bill this week.
0: Oh, my goodness. That's sad.
1: So what am I supposed to do? Pay or no pay?
0: Well, you have to pay because. But I know every week I'm
1: according to the woman, they're wicked. Yeah, man. No water, pressure.
0: So, what part of Arima is this exactly? Where is this?
1: Huh?
0: What part of Arima is this?
1: This is Arima from Pinto Road.
0: Pinto Road.
1: Santa Rosa.
0: All right. All right, okay, bro. So, well, they are locked on. What's a locked on? And they're taking notes, too. All right?
1: Yeah. I want to do a sober water.
0: Boy, I don't tell you how to be buying water, boy. My tongue's on them empty.
1: I don't know why this is going on.
0: Oh, gosh, boy. Yeah, I know. But let me see how it goes. Yeah?
1: All right.

0: I'm coming in. Hi, good afternoon. You're live.
1: Good afternoon, Sam. Yeah. Redman from Sugarland. I mean, I'm putting in the front seat today.
0: Why?
1: I challenge you whole weekend, one after one, and knocking them down. I mean, I decided I'm going to tie but in the early days, really, they like the other friends of God. Messi being the goat, they get some help.
0: Brother, you could say...
1: But anyway, just as I have to consider him as a number. I mean, I know your team big, but Sunday, have a little panalora and a little alcoholado and things, just in case, now. You're
0: going to get another blister?
1: No, I support you. This side. Come on, brother.
0: It's four times you tell me that.
1: All right, brother. You will see me Sunday, don't worry.
0: All right, partner, we're on side Sunday. All right. I don't know how much time. Next game, Sammy. Next game. Only going home. Look where we are. We are in the finals. We are the defending champion. You understand? And listen.

0: Good afternoon.
1: Oi.
0: It's on to me now.
1: Well, my friend said, my Sammy liking himself yesterday, boy.
0: Them can't talk to me, boy.
1: No. What do you see, Sammy? I come out on that evening shift. That is it.
0: Yeah.
1: Argentina playing.
0: Proper football.
1: Proper thing.
0: Yeah.
1: Like yourself, my Tommy. Front seat for you. Enjoy yourself, my brother.
0: Thank you very much. All the way to the finals, boy, you know?
1: Yeah.
0: Love anything else, man. Pick up to all the Argentines on the outside. Now, let's stand tall. Front seat for the whole Argentina, boy. You can't talk to me. Put some respect on the name.

0: afternoon, caller. Hello.
1: Good afternoon, Sammy.
0: Good afternoon, sir.
1: I've been friendship for you right now and Barney right now.
0: I want to record this. So can you say this again? Say it again.
1: I'm giving you friendship for now. You want to ban me right now, right? But you see, after Sunday...
0: You're going to get after Sunday again. Sunday's the finals. Is that big? Come on, man. Sunday's the finals. I mean, after Sunday.
1: But you see, after Sunday, you might be sick for the rest of the year.
0: Partner, I heard this so many times before.
1: So Antics will have to hold longer shift for the rest of the year.
0: I hear this. I hear you, buddy. I hear you. But listen to me. We are the defending champion, and we are going to defend it with all of our might. That's all I'm going to say for now. Yeah?
1: But don't worry, Sammy. Don't worry.
0: Yeah.
1: All of us, we are family.
0: Of course, yeah.
1: The 105 of us, we are family.
0: Yes, enough.
1: We'll come and look for you at the same time.
0: Watch it. Put some respect on the name. Argentina, look at talk and say, what are you? You know, big team is a big team. Wait.
2: Hey, Sammy. Chip, boss of me, our boy.
0: What's up, man?
2: Front seat for me and all your boy. Taking in the radio hole and I washing chip.
0: Yeah.
2: And some of them go shooting me, I call the name back seat, boy.
0: Why?
2: You just see the price down in the back. And time I reach up in front, the price raise. Why is you walking at racing now? Back seat for them, boy. I don't call the name out.
0: All right. Front seat, back seat, good service, bad service. Wait.
3: Oh, Sammy.
0: Yeah.
3: Congrats, brother.
0: Take it.
3: Argentina to the world, boy.
0: To the world. Big team.
3: Yeah, yeah. But anyhow, don't forget to tell everybody. After Argentina win the World Cup on Sunday, free drinks by the Retro Bar. Free drinks!
0: Free ice for your drinks. Who said free drinks?

0: That's mad, man. What? That's
1: mad, man. Hey, after Sunday, you're all going home.
0: Gosh. How many times I heard that statement? Good afternoon, you're live. Hello.
2: Hey, good afternoon. What's up? I am man call and say what's that? You don't know what's that? You know, man.
0: Yeah.
2: Yeah, that's what I'm saying. After Sunday, I'm going to get rid of water. I'm going to get rid of water.
0: After?
2: Because I'm going to get rid of water.
0: Sorry?
2: I'm sorry. I'm going to get rid of
0: water. Yeah. Love it,
2: you
0: man.
2: I'm going to run to them Sunday night.
0: All right. Thank you very much, Lovely Olsen. Big up all the Spain fans and the big up, same way. Lovely Olsen, same way. Top of the afternoon. Woi. Hello.
3: Woo. Good afternoon, Sammy.
0: Good afternoon, sir.
3: What's up?
0: Ideas, that's good. Barbershop, good. What do you have to say to the nation? Tell me what you had to say. Tell me what you could say at this moment, at this time.
3: Congratulations, let me get in the final.
0: Oh, nice, man. We're taking that.
3: But it isn't over until the fat lady sing.
0: Yes, right? We are repeatedly showing.
3: Listen to me. Let me explain something to you.
0: Tell me.
3: England was outplayed yesterday by coaching staff.
0: Right?
3: The coach for England dropped the ball bad. You can't score one goal in the 55th minute. I want to defend one goal against a team like Argentina. Right? You started to take off the midfielders to put on defenders. The man who scored the goal, you take you off. You have good players on the bench, forwards on the bench to strike and put them on the field. Now they keep attacking Argentina. You can't lay back with them. If them did score that goal in the 85th minute or the 88th minute, they could have defended that.
0: Okay, I hear you.
3: But not for 45 minutes or 55 minutes again to go in the game, plus extra time. Nah, man.
0: Okay, so you move from...
3: But other than that...
0: So, go ahead, yeah.
3: Which goal was a good goal, boy? The header was a good goal.
0: So you move from...
3: Was defending, but a good goal. The first goal?
0: Alright, okay. So I hear you, sir. So what's your prediction for Sunday now? Never hear you. What happening on Sunday?
3: Well, listen. Sunday supposed to be a good game.
0: I hear you, buddy.
3: Because I was saying that before with France and England. That was no good game.
0: Alright, buddy.
3: Right?
0: Yeah.
3: But Spain, right now, Spain at the peak right now. They're running right now, right?
0: Okay.
3: So it's supposed to be a real good game Sunday.
0: It's good to hear that from you, and of course, after moving from official helping...
3: Yeah, we're going to finish.
0: Go ahead.
3: But there wouldn't be no blue sky and white clouds Sunday.
0: All right, brother, I hear you.
3: All right?
0: I hear you. Lovely else. I love you as a brother.
3: It'll be raining red and yellow Sunday.
0: All I can tell you, just have your Panadol
3: and your alkaline. My team won a long time,
0: man. Right?
3: I just don't want Argentina to win.
0: I don't know what other excuse. I don't know what that excuse you'll come up with. You know,
3: you went from bim. You spoiled football for me this year.
0: Oh gosh,
3: you see the non-call. Nah, that's spoiled.
0: You went from the officials. You went to what is Anyway, love any else, brother. We love your same. Yeah, love any else. All right? Yeah.
3: All right.
0: You know, he said Argentina played the better football game. You know, he said you blame any coach now. Hey, my friend, love all your liars. Top of the afternoon. Woi. Hello.
4: Woo. Hello, Sammy.
0: Hey, Granny, what's going on? You good?
4: Yeah, Argentina,
0: hey, boy, Granny's Argentine, boy. Big up. Yes.
4: I'm coming there hungry.
0: Love any else, man. Big up, Granny. Yeah?
4: Argentina.
0: Yeah. All right, Granny. Love any else. Vamos, Argentina. Wait. Look at people. Woo.
5: Sammy, I'm going to give John the front seat, boy. John come on and walk for 15 minutes yesterday.
0: Yeah.
5: And trust me, the man playing some music yesterday. You, backseat for you, Sammy. Backseat. I went to football in Argentina. Backseat for you. Supposed to work yesterday, Sammy.
0: Truth be told, I told my same John. But apparently, you didn't understand. I walked in the office. I said, Johnny, tomorrow I'm unable to make it. He shook his head like this. And I anticipated he understand what I said, but apparently there was a missing communication somewhere. I swear to God, that's what happened. All right, so I wouldn't just not show up. I will put things in place. 623-510. Look at people. Woi, woi, woi. Am I here? Look at back and on here. Right, let me go here first. Hi, good afternoon. Woi, woi, woi. Hello.
6: Oh, Sammy.
0: Hey, what's up?
6: Oh my God, backseat pretty triple under.
0: Which one?
6: How did the first time that it is a pain road?
0: Boy, I was gonna raise that. I'm glad you said that. Huh.
6: How?
0: I don't know.
6: I had a reach for 6 o'clock.
0: I don't know.
6: Before the time it took my grandpa.
0: It's ridiculous. Trust me, you know it's that time of the day.
6: How did you ever choose to do that? Usually the pain road in equipment, I don't know. A major road.
0: Churchill Roosevelt Highway, westbound. I coming down to work, you know. I saying, boy, John gonna be happy. I left home early. I said, right, partner, traffic like that. It took me about probably almost 30 minutes. Or probably 45 minutes from let me say Key Rep to the Beetham Highway right there. Traffic just like that, right? I mean, that would be a 5 minutes drive.
6: That's not
0: a wise timing to paint the lines, you know, in the middle. Oh God, not just the regular man, you know, you're talking about emergency vehicles. Yeah. All right, bro, thank you. Yeah.
6: Yes,
0: so if you're stuck in traffic right now, they are painting lines on the highway, on the westbound of the Churchill Roosevelt Highway. They are painting lines right now at this time. 623-510-562-47729. Look at people. Top of the afternoon. Woi, woi. Hello.
7: Sammy.
0: Yeah.
7: Front seat and a back seat.
0: Go right ahead.
7: Front seat, Argentina football team.
0: Yeah.
7: Back seat, Argentina supporters.
0: Why?
7: For the front seat, the football team played a brilliant game yesterday.
0: Mm-hmm.
7: Go to them. All right, supporting England. The football game played by Argentina in the last third of the game.
0: Yeah.
7: The back seat for the Argentina supporters.
0: Mm-hmm.
7: Leave the politics of the football. Mm-hmm. There was no referee supporters to hold up the abandoned state in the Falkland Islands along Argentina.
0: I have no place in football.
7: Correct. Well done, the football team. You have been a good game.
0: But
7: the supporters after that are real parties.
0: I agree with you with that one. Yeah, I hear you. All right, bro. Back seat. Yeah, man. Come on. Keep the football clean. Keep the thing alive now, man. Wait.
8: Sammy, watch now. I see the radio. It's at the man function, you know. Free. Hey, Sammy, I give him John and front seat, boy. Yesterday, hold on.
0: Yeah.
8: He hold in place for you, boy. Yeah, he hold on like a champion. Yeah, that your boy, you know. Yeah. And the only man that's hold on for sensational Sammy, boy. Big up yourself, man, Sammy.
0: Big up, John. Wait, John. Best boss in the world. Big up to Johnny. Top of the afternoon. Wait. Hello.
9: Hey, Sammy.
0: Yeah.
9: Boy, 5 minutes from Key Rep to the Beetham, we're driving our S-Series 500 Benz.
0: What do you mean?
9: 5 minutes to say, no?
0: Listen, normally on the westbound, at that time of the day, it's not busy at all. The traffic is usually on the eastern bound, heading east, you know, so...
9: Sammy, use a calculator and I calculate the kilometers for
0: Huawei. Well, you do it now, but you understand what I mean, right? I mean...
9: But here we're going on. You see that fella who just called it? I put the Argentina supporters in the back seat. Just roll I say to go in the back seat and come and join me.
0: Okay. All right, bro. All right. All right, bro.

0: Welcome. Hello.
1: Woo. Yes, Tommy. Are you having free drinks?
0: Hey, I never said free drinks. Who said that? I said free drinks. No, I didn't say that. I never said free drinks. We watching the game, yes. Come on. We climbing from 12 o'clock, yes. But I never said free drinks. I never said free drinks. Where are they getting that from? No. False information. Free drinks. What do you want to... How do you want to bust me? What trouble I had here, boy? B-boy. Hey.
2: Sammy, it's not Argentina, man. Mm. But tell that man after Sunday, everybody going home, please. The World Cup done.
0: I understand that.
2: After Sunday, everybody going home. World Cup done.
0: there are a lot of things to say. You can't
3: Sammy, good evening, Ian. You agree? All right.
0: Welcome to... I'm back in a champion team.
4: Why?
0: What's going on?
4: They say, no matter what, John's still going on the race. Don't mind he had that come out for you yesterday. Yeah. Trust me, hear that. Yeah. You're getting that race.
0: Love any house, man. Yeah?
4: All the time.
0: Indeed. Vibe City 105 FM, top of the afternoon. Your live caller. Welcome. Hello. Oh, sorry. Well, probably gone. I don't know. Okay.
3: Good afternoon, Sammy. Take win. Anyway, I want to put whoever is in charge of letters of administration in the back seat this evening, because all you can't be doing for people with these things, all you're wicked. These things are expensive, and the length of time you have to wait for it is ridiculous. My son passed away. I need to deal with his car, and I need to deal with his insurance, and both of them need a letter of administration. Hey. I saw someone there, and she told me 16 years she been waiting for one of those to clear a father's estate. It is ridiculous. You could die waiting for this, you know. All you need to do something, man. It's $2,500 I don't pay already, and I'm still there in limbo.
0: Sad situation. Sad. Are we just clean up the lines here quickly? Yeah, quickly.
5: Oh, Sammy, blessed evening. Hayden locked on.
0: Hayden,
5: what's going on? Tuchel, the England coach, don't put in the box. He put in the back of the plane. He hand all you that victory yesterday, but it's all good. Back your side, my brother. Back your side.
0: You must have done it to me, yes. Hey, yo, you're wicked, boy. You're wicked. Hello. Hi, good afternoon. You're alive. Yo.
6: Yes, Sammy,
0: I'm
6: following back again on top of the truck. Because you know. You look at a cookie motorbike policeman is ham for these people.
0: Oh, Jesus. All right.
6: Yeah, we just call him girl.
0: All right. Love anything else. Love anything else. Hey. Police doing what they have to do, you know. Love anything else. All right.
7: Hey, Sammy. Have a backseat, boy. Mm. But here we're going on before I go into the backseat. Watch out, you know.
0: Watch out again.
7: I know he's Argentinian.
0: Watch out again.
7: But you see Spain, I'm going to tell you, I support in good football. Eh? Me on teams and politics. You see Spain, the brand, Argentina. But if they pull this one off, then I call in the whole Argentina the goat. I'm telling you, if they could beat Spain in this game coming in. But I put it here, I'm taking the backseat, boy. Up to now, nothing. The phase 3 video night pole drive, lights out, no street lights. It's zero. I keep complaining, nobody ain't listening all the time. Always contractor, but all you talk to the contractor, I do have the contractor number. We need lights, man. Back seat for them.
0: Hey, boy. All right, folks, we had to bring it to an end. We had to come to an end, but we're just cleaning up your lines. Hi, good afternoon. Boy. Hello.
8: Hi, Sammy.
0: Hi.
8: I want to put you in your front seat.
0: Why?
8: Sammy, I know you got true Argentina. I see with your ball and your rope map, Argentina. Say, hey, look at Sammy.
0: Yeah.
8: Sammy, all the best for you, eh?
0: Thank you very much, ma'am. Thank you very much. Yeah.
8: Okay, Sammy.
0: Lovely else indeed. I'm an Argentine fan from since school days. This is not now. This is way back when. Yeah. Wait.
9: Sammy, all they talking, Argentina taking it for this year. But you see the following 4 years, look out for Spain.
0: Yeah.
9: Let me bet on it.
10: Sammy, I know if you go take a $5,000 bet.
0: Hey!
10: Sunday, I know.
0: $5,000? Kabuki bet me $2,000. Yes, Kevin Grayson says, Sammy, $2,000. Another way, boy. I can make real money here, boy. I can make I can make real money. Here.
11: Sammy, real boy. Real good job you're doing, my real good job. I really appreciate it. I lost, my team lost. I accept it and thing. I really respect the fact, boy, that when they win, free drinks, boy. Hey. I come in and camping all the night before, boy, bro. Thank you, boy, Sammy, boy. Blessings in the house, boy.
0: Hey, no, brother, no. No free drinks, nada. No. All right, let me close it off here. Last caller, top of the app. All right, we lost that one. Ooh. All right, so, yeah. Let me see. Hey, folks. No free drinks by Sammy. Yeah, only where to get that from. Only forget that. I never said that like that. I never said that like last call at top of the afternoon.
12: Wait, Sammy.
0: Hey, what's up, brother?
12: I'm all right. I know it's front seat, back seat, but I just want to ask a question. If it is that though, I'm not back in Argentina, but I'm back in Spain. Uh-huh. Still come to the restaurant.
0: But what trouble, yes.
12: With the red jersey on, the Spain jersey.
0: Yeah, I mean, everyone came. Well, just walk with you. You know, you have some salt and so forth, and you fix on your alcalado. Yeah. It's the one only lost that.
12: Right. Yeah, that's still.
0: You're welcome, buddy. Love the house, yeah? All right. Yeah, boy.
12: Wait.
0: No, we love the opposition. We love, you know, when, you know, it's a real vibe in the rest. So thanks, everyone, for supporting. Love. You know, it'll be a really nice vibe. I kid you not, you know. Yeah. Argentine on one side, other teams on the next side. They keep changing jersey, but one consistent jersey we see in Raichu is Argentina. Hey! Argentina, sit down on the front seat. And all the fans of the Argentines family, big up. And that's how we bring the front seat back seat to a close today. Thanks for your contribution, everybody. We had to move on. This is Retro Thursday, exclusively on Vibe City 105 FM. You know, yeah, big radio station. We know what good thing. Wrong here, we know good team, we know good thing. Vibe City 105. Only take a bow. All right, let me go. Woo!

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0: Good evening, I'm Ryan Beecher with headline news on CNC3 and the TBC Radio Network. In local developments, Dominic and Genevieve Hadid have been ordered to be immediately released by the court after spending 22 days in custody since their arrest on June 24th. In a virtual ruling delivered by Justices of Appeal Peter Rajkumar, Meera Dean Amora and Joan Charles a short while ago, the couple was placed under house arrest and must remain at their home on Pine Avenue, Bayshore West Moorings. In addition to being fitted with ankle monitors, the couple must surrender their passports and other travel documents, all firearms in their possession, and all communication devices. They are not to communicate with persons outside the address, either directly or indirectly, without the approval of the Commissioner of Police. And they are to remain at their home on Pine Avenue and must not attempt to leave without the Commissioner's permission. They are also not permitted to have visitors at the address without the prior approval of the Commissioner of Police. Only approved medical and legal practitioners and/or caregivers may enter the property. Legal documents requesting the People's National Movement explain where they got the finances to build Balize House was officially served on the party's General Secretary, Foster Cummings, around 12:15 a.m. today. CNC3 News understands Cummings had just returned to the country and was stepping out of the airport. Police sources indicated no one else in the party wanted to accept service as party leader Penelope Beckles is reportedly out of the country. The Jogi family is receiving support in their bid to get justice over the death of little Angelica Jogi. Some tour operators are backing Angelica's family in their legal action against the Tobago House of Assembly, Pigeon Point Heritage Park and the jet ski operator. Angelica was struck and killed by a jet ski on April 8th while bathing at Pigeon Point Beach. Green Tours Tobago's chief executive officer, Leroy George, said, "While reliving the trauma in court will be painful, it is necessary to identify safety shortcomings in the industry."
1: The reality of the situation is, if we do not learn from the mistakes of the past, we are doomed to repeat those mistakes going into the future. And this present Tobago House of Assembly administration would have shown in this particular incident that they have not learned from the mistakes of the past.
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Your surely sensational Sammy, the man with the music. I mean, all the way till 7. That's when my sister steps in, DJ Ramona. And yes, we saved the best for last, you know.

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Big up, big up the whole team. All in the barber shop right now. 3881051. Orike. Retro Thursday. Boy, let me go, let me go, let me go.

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Beautiful throwback music. We are celebrating Argentina.

Jen Cena. You know, lovely host, everybody. 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

everybody else, to everyone supporting the rest of the band. Big up to the Hitman, how it's here. Yeah. Happy birthday, brother. 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Yeah, we got to go on. 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
6: 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And you open from 8 a.m. to 6 p.m. every single day. Farrell's Car Care, Stone Street in Port of Spain. The perfectionist, not the perceptionist.
7: Bacchanal! The football is bacchanal! Football on the road! The grand finale! It's here! This Sunday, 19th of July. The wait is over. Join Vibe City 105 at Prestige Lanes, Level 2, C3 Center from 2 p.m. as we bring you Football on the Road, the grand finale. Watch the

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2: Ooh, Bacchanal. The football is Bacchanal. Football on the road. The grand finale. It's

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1: I know, get the fight still. 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

0: 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In case I can't make it, we have DJ Time.
1: The boss man can finish.
0: Anytime I can. We got Time.

0: Take care, everybody. Up next, Ramona. You know the 5 minutes.
1: Wait, you go and sing.
0: Yeah, tonight is karaoke, so you know.
1: If you sing, and you're running on the stage with the Argentina jersey and the belly all up in the
0: air. Yeah. What's your...
1: But guys want to see the video.
0: Oh, forget the belly now.
1: That is what I saw in the video, Sam.
0: Oh, Lord.
1: That is what I saw, all right?
0: Nice. Well, up next, Ramona.
1: That is a good fish.
0: Yeah, you fish that fish.

0: 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Hey.
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0: 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Bass. No Time to Waste. The Man with the
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1: This is the girl Michelle here.
0: Hey.
1: We in Brooklyn celebrating Rabbit pre-birthday celebration.
0: Don't make jokes.
1: Rabbit birthday's tomorrow.
0: Don't make smoke.
1: So you know the heat start from tomorrow until Sunday. But the man might start from tonight.
0: Wait.
1: Drinking white oak and ginger ale. Corona, Modelo, eating Popeyes. Real thing going on here in Brooklyn, New York.
0: No, man. And they I got
1: the
0: again.
1: Whole self. I want to say happy birthday to my husband, Rabbit. And from Keturah, Naomi, Nikwan, Tema, and myself.
0: Yes, darling.
1: Leave me your clip, all right?
0: Watch now.
1: Don't forget to be listening. Love all and listening.
0: Hey.
1: Much love and respect. Take care. Bye-bye.
0: For brother Rabbit.